0: just a beautiful piece. Saxophonist Lakeisha Benjamin off her new album, We Dream. That was called New World. Oscar Perez on the piano, Jonathan Barber on drums, and Elias Bailey on the bass. And before that, we heard another saxophonist, Christopher McBride and his band, The Whole Proof, off their latest album, The Hang, The Hustle, The Path, with a trumpeter Josh Evans, John Thomas on the organ. Here on Denver's Jazz, 89.3 KUVO, I'm Paul Donovan. It's Wednesday, 14 minutes after 6 o'clock. Doug Crane in here at 8 with the Wednesday Night Beat. Checking the traffic board. We still have that incident on the west side. It's the crash blocking the right lane, westbound 70, right at 6th Avenue. And still on the west side, we've got 6th Avenue Freeway, left lane blocked right there at Lowell from a crash, looks like, and backups to 25. And then further south in the Tech Center, northbound at Orchard Road, left lane still blocked there. And on 470 in Douglas County on the south side, there's a crash westbound 470 right after University, and backups look like to almost Quebec. Denver weather, cool night tonight, down to 57, sunny, hot, 90 tomorrow. Right now it's 81 downtown here at KUVO. Coming up, drummer Tony Williams. This is from his 1987 album, Civilization, and some great solos on this one. Wallace Roney on trumpet, Billy Pierce on the tenor sax, Mulgrew Miller on piano, and of course Tony on the drums. We're going to hear The Slump. That's next on KUVO.
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3: Do you like the sound of an electric piano in the hands of a jazz master? 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

Carmen Bradford from Carmen Sings Carmen, Echoes of Carmen McRae, Sometimes I'm Happy. And that band right here from Colorado, UNC's Compass Jazz Orchestra. How about that sax soloist? Couldn't get a name on that student, but great jazz program there in Greeley. Before that, vibraphonist Jalen Baker with Kashmir from his new album Repaved, pianist Paul Cornish on that work. We also heard Tito Puente, and we started the set with Tony Williams here on KVO, Kuvo Jazz. I'm Paul Donovan, 23 minutes before 7 o'clock on this Wednesday evening, and our Jazz Odyssey Presents is returning. We're so excited, a brand new home right there on Santa Fe, just north of 5th Avenue. It's Town Hall Collaborative. What a cool joint. And it's going to be next Wednesday, featuring the Gilly Live Band with Ian Gilly and Denver's own favorite first jazz couple. I just made that up. Tom and Louisa Amend with Same Sky and the band. That's next Wednesday, Town Hall Collaborative, starting at 6:30. You can register at kuvo.org. Hope to see you there. All right, Colorado saxophonist Tia Fuller and her sister, pianist Shamey, from their new work titled Dynasty, Volume 2. Here's Mama Said.

0: We have a disabled vehicle, I-70 westbound at Pecos, blocking the left lane. That's about it. All right, Denver weather, cool night tonight, down to 57, sunny, hot for our Thursday tomorrow, high of about 90. Right now it's 80 downtown here at KUVO. Coming up next, we've got Ryan Truesdell and his Gil Evans Project. Gil Evans composed music sitting on a shelf for decades, and he's putting it back out there. This is from the album Lines of Color, live at Jazz Standard, and Shades of Sound. We're going to hear Nettie's Blues on KUVO. That's next.
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0: Pittsburgh drummer Reid Huizen and his project from his new album Home. That was Right Brotherly. On guitar, Dan Wilson, Keith Bishop, sax, Billy Test on that B3 organ, and on bass, Tony DePaulis. Before that, pianist Mickey Yamanaka with Akiko Tsuruga's Dancing Cats. And that was Nicole Glover on the saxophone. Here on KUVO, Kuvo Jazz, I'm Paul Donovan, 16 minutes after 7 o'clock on your Wednesday evening. Doug Crane in here at 8 with the Wednesday night beat. Denver weather, cool night tonight. Open those windows. Overnight low 57. Sunny and hot for our Thursday tomorrow, high of about 90. We've already cooled off to about 78. And coming up next, we've got classic Eddie Jefferson with Janine. We're going to play some Seamus Blake, Benny Green. But first, saxophonist Julian Cannonball Adderley. This is from his 1958 album, Something Else. Miles Davis on trumpet, Hank Jones piano, Sam Jones bass, drummer Art Blakey. We're going to hear the title track next on KUVO.
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Where are you, Johnny? We've heard so many covers of this. That's the original. Thank you. Eddie Jefferson, Janine from his 1974 album, The Main Man, featuring alto saxophonist Richie Cole. Before that, saxophonist, Ewe player, that's electric wind instrument, Seamus Blake with Eddie Harris's Listen Here. This is off Seamus's new Eddie Harris tribute album, and Sam Yahel on the Hammond B3 organ. We also heard Benny Green, and we started the set with Cannonball Adderley. Here on your Wednesday night, 20 minutes till 8 o'clock here on KUVO, Denver's Jazz. I'm Paul Donovan, Doug Cranin here at 8 with the Wednesday Night Beat. The High Points Festival 2. It's a multi-genre community music festival featuring over 20 live music acts. It's coming up this Saturday in Denver's historic Five Points. Find out more, KUVO.org. All right, Denver drummer Bobby Weens from his album Focus with Seth Lewis, Tom Amend, Gabe Mervine. Here's Headed East.

0: yeah. Helen Sung, the big band. Wow. Convergence. And this is from their new work entitled Oracles here on KUVO. Before that, Bobby Ween, Seth Lewis, Tom and Men, Gabe Burvine with Headed East. That's off of Bobby's Focus album here on Denver's Jazz, 89.3 KUVO. I'm Paul Donovan. Thank you so much for listening. Hope you enjoyed the music today. Doug Crane is here to tell us about the Wednesday night beat. Hey, Doug.
1: Hi there, Paul.

0: Bill Stewart drums and Jay Lenhart bass.
1: Okay.
0: They did a number of albums for the Venus label in Japan in the early 2000s that have never been available here. So we're going to feature a lot of tracks from it this evening. And those albums, they tended to feature like a particular songwriter or songwriting team.
1: Mm-hmm.
0: So tonight's will feature tunes by Richard Rodgers and Lorenz Hart. Sans
1: okay.
0: vocals, but that's coming up. So we've got that coming. And we'll also note the birth dates of David Sanchez, Elvin Jones, Cecily or Cecily Norby. It's her birth date today.
1: Yeah.
0: Did you play any of her?
1: Yes.
0: Okay. And then also Hoyt Curtin. It's his birthday today.
1: Hoyt
0: Curtin. He is a he was a composer of predominantly like cartoon music for Hanna-Barbera cartoons,
1: okay,
0: you know, from
1: right.
0: like the late 50s, so Yogi Bear and the Jetsons, all that stuff.
1: Sure.
0: So I think we'll try and track down a couple of things by him. He was kind of a jazzer. He was a keyboard player. And,
1: yeah.
0: You know, if you remember Johnny Quest,
1: oh, sure.
0: that was his as well.
1: Yeah.
0: And let's see, what else do we have? I think that's probably about it, I think.
1: Well, that sounds like it's going to fill those 2 hours.
0: Yeah, I've got plenty more music than what I'm going to be able to play.
1: Okay.
0: Oh, and did I mention Elvin Jones?
1: No, but yes, you did
0: okay,
1: just now.
0: Yeah. And we'll feature him as a sideman with Larry Young and Joe Henderson, some other things. So, okay, I'll let
1: right.
0: you go. I'm done.
1: Doug Crane is next with a Wednesday Night Beat. All right, I'm going to leave you with a new project called The Sistering, and we're going to hear their version of It Had to Be You. That's next on KUVO. Have a great night.
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We heard from John McLaughlin to start off the evening. From his recording called After the Rain, we heard Afro Blue with, Elvin Jones on drums and, of course, John McLaughlin guitar, Joey DeFrancesco on Hammond B3. It's the birth date of Elvin Jones, as you've probably heard today. Born this date back in 1927. So I guess we'll probably be doing something for the 100th anniversary of his birth next year, I would think, anyway. So we've got some other things coming along this evening with Elvin Jones as a sideman, not so much as a leader, the way it's looking here. Doug Crane with you until 10 p.m. with the Nightbeat Jazz Beyond Category. We do have the CD that we need to do a National Piano Month, which is by the New York Trio featuring Bill Charlap, Jade Linehart, and Bill Stewart. So that'll be coming up a few times this evening. We'll hear tracks from that. And at least the calendar I looked at, and I guess it may be wrong, it said today was the birth date of David Sanchez. And I saw on another thing here that I just pulled up that it was September 3rd. So at least we've got the right month, I guess, if nothing else. So we're going to feature David Sanchez in this next set of music from his recording called Obsesión. And we'll hear a tune called Capulito de Alelí, composed by Rafael Hernandez, who was born in Puerto Rico, as was David, but migrated eventually to Mexico, where he had a pretty successful career as a songwriter, and played in the, James Reese Europe's ensemble during World War I. But we're going to start off with something probably a little bit closer to the original tune, as performed by Caetano Veloso from his recording called Fina Estampa, and then we'll segue into the version by David Sanchez of the very same tune. So here's Caetano Veloso to get this set of music started.

0: David Sanchez recorded a lot of great albums, but I think this is probably my favorite out of all of them. One from around the late 1990s called Obsession. We heard an original composition that was popular around 1930 or thereabouts by the Puerto Rican composer Rafael Hernandez. We heard Capulito de Alheli with David Sanchez featured on tenor saxophone, Edsel Gomez piano, John Benitez bass, Adam Cruz drums, and some percussionists, including Pernell Saturnino and Richie Flores. The other name I can't read because the print's so small and it's obliterated by one of the photos on the album. So be it. David Sanchez. And then, ahead of that, the very same tune, Capulito de Alheli, by Caetano Veloso, from an album of his from the mid-90s called Fina Estampa. That gets us all up to date on the music. Doug Crane with you until 10 p.m. with the Nightbeat Jazz Beyond category. We've got music from the New York Trio on the other side.
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0: Doug Crane with you until 10 p.m. with the Nightbeat Jazz Beyond category. Matt's up at 10 with the Wednesday Night Jazz Odyssey. Back to music now, and we're finally getting around to doing National Piano Month this week because I remembered the CD, unlike last week. So this is from the New York Trio. And it features Bill Charlap and kind of his other trio. He does one with Kenny Washington and Peter Washington. They have a lot of albums out on Blue Note and I think one on the Venus label. And that's what this album is on. It's on a Japanese label called Venus. None of these albums, to the best of my knowledge, have ever been released in the United States. And the New York Trio recorded around a half dozen, maybe a couple more. Most of them focus on just one particular, great American sort of songbook sort of thing, Irving Berlin and Cole Porter, that sort of thing. This one features music by Richard Rodgers, and I think all the tunes, although you're not hearing the lyrics on here, all the tunes are from the time that Richard Rodgers' writing partner was Lorenz Hart. The album's called Thou Swell, features Bill Charlap piano, Jay Linhart bass, and Bill Stewart drums. We'll hear With a Song in My Heart. And just one thing I want to pass along, it's really pretty neat how, just to keep kind of the interest in the song, at the end of every run-through of the tune, they modulate. So it goes from like C, and then it modulates to D flat, And then once they get done with that section in D flat, then they do the 2-5-1 to take you back into C major. So, but it keeps the interest in the tune and probably more fun for the musicians as well. So here is the New York Trio with Bill Charlap and company with a song, In My Heart, on Kubo Jazz.

0: Well, we heard a couple of white curtain things there. That last bit of music taken from some of the original soundtrack for Johnny Quest, a Hanna-Barbera production from around 1965, if you remember that. It lasted for about one season on ABC. And then prior to that, we heard from a reworking of the Flintstones theme, also a Hanna-Barbera production that Hoyt Curtin scored. Hoyt Curtin born this date, I want to say 1922. I might be wrong on that. But nonetheless, he composed most of the cartoon music for Hanna-Barbera productions after they split from MGM and set up their own shop where they would do Yogi Bear and Quick Draw McGraw and all that stuff. That was all music done by Hoyt Curtin. So a pretty prolific composer and I guess quite a good jazz pianist for that matter too. But the Johnny Quest music certainly had a lot of screaming trumpets and things like that on it. So and if I had delved a little deeper, I might have been able to find some of the other music from that might illustrate that better. But there you go. But music of Hoyt Curtin, anyway. And that other thing that you heard, the Flintstones theme done by the John Fedchuk New York Big Band, a tune called Flintstoned, with solos from Mark Vinci on alto saxophone, Greg Gisbert on trumpet, and John Fedchuk trombone, Dave Radichak on drums. This one goes back to around 1995 out on Reservoir Records from John Fedchuk and company. And before that, we heard from Jackie Terrison and Cassandra Wilson, an album of theirs from the late 90s called Rendezvous out on Blue Note, and their take on the standard Old Devil Moon. Jackie on piano with Cassandra, the late Cassandra Wilson on vocals, Mino Sununu percussion, and Lonnie Plaxico and Kenny Davis sharing bass duties on the date. That's not all we heard in that set of music, is it? And we started that set of music off with the New York Trio, our National Piano Month feature for the week. The New York Trio's recording called Thou Swell, all music of Richard Rodgers. We heard With a Song in My Heart, Bill Charlotte piano, Jay Lenhart bass, and Bill Stewart drums. That's what we heard in that set of music. And we'll continue musically on the other side.
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0: Doug Crane with you until 10 p.m. with the Nightbeat Jazz Beyond Category. And, of course, Matt will be with you at 10 o'clock this evening with the Wednesday Night Jazz Odyssey. Musically, we continue now with tenor saxophonist Michael Brecker, a recording of his from the late 1990s called Time is of the Essence. The time, speaking of the different drummers that turn up on the date, Bill Stewart's heard on a couple of the tunes, Jeff Tane Watts and a couple of others, and Elvin Jones on a couple as well. We'll hear one of the Elvin tunes, as it's his birth date, born this date back in 1927. We'll hear Michael Brecker's composition called Arc of the Pendulum, or Pendulum, your choice of pronunciation, I guess, with Michael on tenor saxophone, Pat Metheny guitar, Larry Golding's organ, and Elvin Jones drums on KUVO Jazz. We're going to try cueing that up again.

That's the New York Trio on Kuvo Jazz. Trio comprised of Bill Charlap piano, Jay Lenhart bass, and Bill Stewart drums. They recorded about six, seven, maybe even a couple more albums than that for the Venus label back in the early 2000s, or I guess even the late 2000s. And then there were no more, and they were never released in the United States. I think you can find them as digital downloads, but there was a shop out in California for a time that imported a whole bunch of these Venus titles, and I picked them up when they were still in business, but that fellow closed up shop a few years ago, sadly. And we're featuring music from the New York Trio album called Thou Swell this evening, and the trio does a version of My Funny Valentine on this recording, Thou Swell, but it's really slow. I mean, it's really slow. So we went back to an earlier album by the trio called Blues in the Night, and it's kind of a compendium of different songwriters and things, whereas these later ones focused on an individual songwriter like Thou Swell was all Richard Rodgers. So we heard the version from the recording called Blues in the Night, My Funny Valentine, with Bill Charlap, Jay Lenhart, and Bill Stewart on piano, bass, and drums, respectively. We'll try and squeeze in one or two more tunes from the Thou Swell album before the top of the hour, before Matt comes in at 10 with the Wednesday night Jazz Odyssey. Before that, we heard from Jimmy Rolls in an album called The Peacocks. It's actually called Stan Getz Presents Jimmy Rolls, and you'll find it typically filed under Stan Getz, which is wrong, but that's what they did. We heard Rosemarie. That one featured Jimmy on piano and vocals, Stan Getz on tenor saxophone, Buster Williams bass, and Elvin Jones on drums. Elvin Jones, born this date back in 1927. We began that set with Michael Brecker from his recording called Time Is of the Essence with Arc of the Pendulum, featuring Elvin Jones on drums and Pat Metheny guitar, Larry Golding's Hammond B3. That gets us up to date on the music. I'm Doug Crane. Be with you here until 10 o'clock this evening. And let's just go ahead and get back into music now with another track that features Elvin Jones on drums. This is just a duet from the Larry Young album called Unity. Woody Shaw and Joe Henderson turn up on some of the other ones, but this is just Elvin and Larry together on Thelonious Monk's Dream on Kuvo Jazz.

0: We heard from bassist Lars Danielsson from a recording on ACT Music called Libera Me. This goes back to 2004 with a tune called Newborn Broken that features Cecily or Cecily Norby, born this date in Denmark in 1964. Some of the other folks on that track, it was pretty much just with the strings, I think, on here. Couple other folks turning up, but Lars Danielsson, at least in this photo here, it kind of looks like Sting with a little bit more hair on his head and a little more facial hair as well, I guess. But it's a nice album from Lars Danielsson. He's been active all these years, but this is like the one CD we have in the library. And for that matter, Cecily Norby is very active in Europe and does a number of concerts and has won a number of awards. There were a couple of albums of hers released domestically on Blue Note back in the mid-1990s, and we played them quite a bit, got good response to them, but that was about it for her career in America anyway. Good vocalist nonetheless, born this date back in 1964. From Lars Danielsson's album called Libera Me, we heard Cecily Norby featured on Newborn Broken. And ahead of that, we heard from organist Larry Young and drummer Elvin Jones, two of the four folks featured on the recording on Blue Note from November of 1965 called Unity. We heard Thelonious Monk's Monk's Dream. Elvin Jones, born this date back in 1927. Doug Crane with you until 10 p.m. with the Nightbeat Jazz Beyond Category. Matt comes your way at 10 with the Wednesday Night Jazz Odyssey, and we're back to music on the other side with Peter Sommer and his septet.
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0: Doug Crane with you until 10. Back to music now with Peter Sommer and his septet, a recording from around 2022 called Soulful Songs and Spirits. This is more of a feature actually for Paul McKee on trombone and Will Swindler on Barry sax. It's Oscar Pettiford's Trichotism. And some of the rest of the band includes Peter on tenor and soprano saxes, Al Hood trumpet, Ben Markley piano, Seth Lewis bass, and Paul Romaine drums. Here is Trichotism from Peter Sommer and Company on Kuvo Jazz.

0: We heard from the New York Trio on Kuvo Jazz, a recording of theirs on Venus Records out of Japan called Thou Swell. It's all music of Richard Rodgers, and all these tunes with lyrics by Lorenz Hart, although there's no lyrics on here. You don't hear any vocalist, but as opposed to the songs that Richard Rodgers wrote later with Oscar Hammerstein. We heard Where or When with Bill Charlotte piano, Jay Lenhart bass, and Bill Stewart drums. This recorded in New York in late September, early October 2006, so coming up on 20 years. And even though it was recorded in New York, it's never been issued here in the United States officially. This is a Japanese copy that we're playing it from this evening, and I think you can probably find it as a digital download somewhere. Anyway, probably the hard, you know, CDs are probably non-existent anymore, but a wonderful album, as are all these recordings by the New York Trio. And we featured some music from this evening as we note National Piano Month with Where or When Thou Swell, the album from the New York Trio. And before that, we heard from vocalist Rosanna Vitro, her recording on Telarc Jazz from the mid-90s called Passion Dance. We heard the standard Out of This World. This features Elvin Jones on drums, born this date back in 1927, as well as Kenny Warner piano, Ratso Harris bass, Jamie Haddad drums, and the featured soloists included Tim Rees on saxophone, as well as Tim Higgins, my college roommate, next door to me anyway, back in college at Bowling Green State University. He was a great player back then in the early 1970s, for that matter. And we began that set of music with Peter Sommer and his septet, a recording called Soulful Songs and Spirits. It's mostly originals by Peter, but this is one of the standards, or jazz standard anyway, Oscar Pettiford's Trichotism, with featured soloists including Seth Lewis bass, Paul McKee trombone, and Will Swindler on Barry sax. That gets us all up to date on the music. We've got about time for one more long one after this, and then Matt comes along at 10 with the Wednesday Night Jazz Odyssey.
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0: Doug Crane closing things out. I'll be back with you next Wednesday at 8 p.m. for another Nightbeat Jazz Beyond category. Our feature for next week's National Piano Month will be pianist John Taylor, who worked with Kenny Wheeler and Norma Winstone and Peter Erskine and a number of other folks. Very fine British pianist, but that's one of the things we'll be featuring next week. We're going to close out this evening, though, with another track featuring vocalist Cecily Norby, born this date back in 1964 in Denmark, as well as Mike Stern is featured on this track. He'll be at Dazzle in a week or so's time, I think, for two nights, maybe. I think that's it. I don't think there's a third, but I'm pretty sure there's two nights anyway. This is an album from a cellist and orchestra leader named Mats Rondin. The album called Isidore. It's a Swedish production with music by Lars Danielsson in this case, along with the Isidore Chamber Orchestra. Some of the music recorded in Lund, Sweden, but this recorded in Malmo, Sweden, where Saab actually used to have a automobile factory for a time. They built their sonnets there, the Sonnet 3s and 2s, and and things. That's actually wrong. That was in Arlof, and Malmo was where they had their new factory, which GM shut down after about a year and a half. But we're talking, and we're not playing music. We will play music. This is Rondon Rave featuring Cecily Norby and Mike Stern on Kuvo Jazz. We'll see you next week. Till then, take care. Bye-bye.

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idea of somebody else's world is not my idea of things as they are. Somebody else's idea of things to come need not be the only way to vision the future. What seems to be need not be. What need had to be. What was is only because of an adopted source of things. Some chosen source as was need not be the only pattern to build a world on. Somebody else's idea of somebody else's world is not my idea of things as they are. Somebody else's idea of things to come need not be the

Music right there from the Sun Ra Orchestra and their edition of the Sun Ra tunes. Somebody else's idea. That one getting a remix right there from Abedun Ayowale, Baris K, and Mini Bashek, taken from an album called Where There Is No Sun, and there was an accompanying set of remix EPs with that album, and that was from one of those. The music of Sun Ra and his orchestra right here on Kuvo Jazz. This is the Wednesday Night Jazz Odyssey. Thanks so much for tuning in. My name's Matt. I'm your host here with you until midnight tonight, and in this first set, before the orchestra tune there, we heard new music from FKJ, and a new single just came out. It's called I Want You. Ahead of that, it was new music from Nate Smith and the group Fathers from the LP of the same name, and that was a tune called Patchwork right there. And then we kicked it off with new music from Toki Monster as well, and her tune Memory on the Run. We're going to jump right back into it. More new music. This one, I've been really checking out this record this week, and it is just as fantastic as I assumed it would be. The latest from Erykah Badu and The Alchemist, and from this album, we're going to hear a tune called They Ain't You, this one featuring Thundercat. It's Kuvo Jazz. This is the Wednesday Night Jazz Odyssey.

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1: 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This is Andy O. I like to keep it moving, keep it grooving, keep it bumping, keep it jumping. 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

All right, taken from their self-titled debut out earlier this summer. That's music from El Lado Tropical and a tune called Soledad right here on Kuvo Jazz. This is the Wednesday Night Jazz Odyssey. Welcome to the show. My name's Matt. And in this last set here, before that El Lado Tropical, we heard from Which We Intend to Cause Havoc in a nice rendition of the Talking Heads classic Once in a Lifetime from the Naive Melodies tribute record out earlier this year. Bad, Bad, Not Good gave us something from their 2021 album, Talk Memory. We heard the tune Unfolding Momentum 73 and the latest from Erykah Badu. And The Alchemist kicked off that set back there. Hope you're enjoying the music so far. Speaking of music, Jazz Odyssey Presents is returning our monthly set of shows. We're going to be in a new location. We're going to be down at the Town Hall Collaborative on 5th and Santa Fe. This is next Wednesday night, 6:30. You can register at kuvo.org. And joining us for our return is going to be the Gilly Live Band featuring Ian Gilly and Denver's Same Sky, led by Tim and Louisa Amend. So definitely going to be a great show next Wednesday, and we're going to take a listen to something right here from Ian Gilly, and this is a tune right here. It's called Ovident. It's Kuvo Jazz. This is the Wednesday Night Jazz Odyssey.

0: Sometimes the student musicians you hear on Kuvo's high school and collegiate performance series sound like professionals. 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
5: 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Kuvo Jazz.

music from Love Tempo right there, and a tune called There Is a Light from the album Thinking About You. It's Kuvo Jazz. It is the Wednesday Night Jazz Odyssey. And yeah, my name is Matt. We're winding things down here for the first hour at least, and I'm going to leave you with one more set here. First up, we're going to head to Australia and hear from an artist who goes by the name of Cavs, Michael Cavanaugh. He's actually the drummer for King Gizzard and the Lizard Wizard, and he's put out a couple of jazz records under the name Cavs over the years. The latest one is called Sojourn, out earlier this year. We're going to hear a tune from this called First Light, and then we're going to head to the UK, the Tarek Clerken Trio. Their latest album is called Somewhere Good. We're going to hear Ups and Downs to end this first hour of the Wednesday Night Jazz Odyssey. Enjoy this set here, and I will see you on the other side of 11 o'clock for the second hour of our show.

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because there is always more life. I'm not here to tell you what is and isn't because we may never know, but what I do know is seeing is not always believing. Not when we have feeling, faith, intuition. To take a second and figure out not how we got here and what is the meaning, but how we will remain long past our time in the physical realm. As long as you hear my voice, I don't need to exist anywhere but inside your mind.

was just

was just

Some brand new music right there from a trio out of New York called Playtime. And from their album Magic Object, that's a tune called Q&A right here on Kuvo Jazz. Welcome to the show. My name's Matt. I'm your host. I'm here with you as I am every Wednesday night from 10 until midnight in this second hour of the show, in this first set. Before that, Playtime. We heard music from Blossom Dearie, the unmistakable voice of Miss Blossom Dearie. Her tune, Just One of Those Things, that was Brazilian Girls remix, taken from the original Verve remixed compilation. And then we kicked off that set, and we kicked off the second hour with music from Muscle Cars and their tune, Hey Ya, Eternal Life. We're going to jump back into music now. It's music from Azimuth, from their self-titled entry into the Jazz Is Dead series of albums. This is the tune Redor do Samba. This is the DJ Spina remix right here on Kuvo Jazz. It is the Jazz Odyssey.

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Some music right there from El Peo and a tune called Nightcrawler from the album In Motion right here on your Wednesday night Jazz Odyssey. It is Kuvo Jazz. Ahead of that, it was music from Nabu, a great clarinetist out of Brussels. And that was the title track from her album Parallelepipedum. And we kick that off with music from Azimuth. Redor Do Samba, that was the DJ Spinna remix of that tune right there. Hope you enjoyed the show so far. My name's Matt. This is the Jazz Odyssey, and you can find out what's happening at KUVO.org, or you can download our KUVO app and go to the news and events section there. So much going on here coming up this weekend. It's the High Points Festival 2. It's a multi-genre community music festival featuring 20 live music acts, all sorts of happenings. 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All right, we're going to jump back into the music. Up next, music from Mark DeClivlo from his Dreamweavers 2 album out earlier this year. We're going to hear Terra de Luz right here on Kuvo Jazz. It is the Jazz Odyssey.

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7: All right, this is the Wednesday Night Jazz Odyssey. My name is Matt. I'm your host, and we're getting ready to wind things down here for another edition of the program. Thanks so much for tuning in. Hope you enjoyed that last set right there with the Mark Cliveau and that Krungbin tune right there. Le Petit Gris was that one from their album A La Sala. Getting ready to leave you with one more set of music here. And I hope you enjoyed the show as much as I enjoyed putting it together and bringing it to you this evening. In this last set, first up, it's going to be music from Same Sky. They're going to be part of our returning Jazz Odyssey Presents series of shows, kicking off this coming up Wednesday, 6:30, over at Town Hall Collaborative on 525 Santa Fe. You can register at kuvo.org. Find out all sorts of more information about this great show, the Jazz Odyssey Presents series, relaunching with the Gilly Live Band featuring Ian Gilly, and then Denver's Same Sky, who we're going to hear from in this set here. We're going to hear their tune, Stealing All That Is Pleasant, and then we're going to end the show with music from Elvin Jones as we celebrate his birthday today. We're going to hear the title track from his 1970 album, Time Capsule, to end the show tonight. So enjoy this last set. Have a great week, and I'll see you next Wednesday night at 10 o'clock for another edition of the Jazz Odyssey right here on KUVO.

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the unmistakable sound of Gene Ammons. From Boss Tenor, we heard Canadian Sunset. And for nearly a quarter century, beginning in the 50s, he was among the brightest stars in the Prestige Records label. Whether leading or partaking in one of the jam sessions, immersing himself in the organ-dominated blues and gospel grooves that in the 50s came to be called soul jazz. I recall my mother playing this music, and I loved it from the very beginning, and it still sounds so fresh. Thank you for joining me. You're with D. Alexander. This is Jazz.

Now, more than ever, all the family must be together. Every brother, everywhere, feels the time is in the air. Common blood flow through common veins, and the common eyes all see the same. Now more than ever, all the family must be together.

Shar Renee Wade from her offering recording, the music of Gil Scott-Heron and Brian Jackson. Produced by Mark Ruffin, we heard Peace, Go With You Brother, with spoken word by none other than Christian McBride. Coming up, we have Roy Hargrove and Mulgrew Miller in harmony. This is Always. And it will be followed by a vocal version of This Is Always by none other than Betty Carter.

What a cool tune that is, Double Deal, from none other than Mr. Wes Montgomery, with Milt Jackson on vibes, Wynton Kelly on piano, and of course, the great Wes Montgomery. And you heard this music right here with me, Dee Alexander, and this is Jazz.

Tom Harrell on trumpet from his recording Paradise with his composition Daybreak. And before that, Mr. Frankie Valli. Remember Frankie Valli from the Four Seasons? Well, he's done a jazz recording, A Touch of Jazz, and his rendition of Day by Day. Started things off with Mr. Jim Snidero from his recording Waves of Calm, and he's got support from Jeremy Pelt, Orrin Evans, Nat Reeves, and Jonathan Barber. And we heard his composition, Visions. Here's Lakeisha Benjamin from Pursuance, The Coltranes. The composition, Affinity.

Duke Ellington and his orchestra from the Ellington Suites. Gutelas is the name of the composition. Thank you for joining me. Live every minute. Put yourself in it. This is your life. Live every minute to the fullest, because the next moment is not promised. Until we are together again, please take care of yourself. You're with D. Alexander, and this is Jazz.

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Tenor saxophonist, educator, and composer Jeff Bradfield, title track from the recording Birdhoused. And he's supported by Marquise Hill trumpet, Joel Adams trombone, Nick Mozzarella alto, Clark Summers bass, and Dana Hall on drums and percussion. Thank you for joining me. You with D. Alexander? This is Jazz.

trumpeter Victor Garcia from his recording The Grind, The Groove, a song he wrote for his son Xavier, Portrait of Xavier to be exact. And before that, we heard from the swinging Miss D, Miss Dinah Washington, You're Crying, accompanied by Quincy Jones and his orchestra. And then we started things out with Mr. Ari Brown from Groove Awakening, a song he did for his beautiful wife, Vita, Vita's Dance. Let's continue with Richard D. Johnson from his recording, First Glance. And the composition is something that we all use and we have to have it. No Wi-Fi.

Henry Johnson, guitar man on vocals as well. Please Send Me Someone to Love from his recording New Beginnings. And before that, we heard from Cheryl Cassidy from Fearless with her ballad for Roy, namely Roy Hargrove. Started things off with George Freeman, My Scenery. Coming up, Greg Ward presents Rogue Parade with Stardust.

A wonderful group of musicians, the Metropolitan Jazz Octet, and our rendition of I Wished on the Moon. Thank you so much for joining me. Had a great time sharing this music with you. Until we are together again, please take care. You're with D. Alexander. This is Jazz.

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From band leader Remy LeBeouf's Assembly of Shadows, that was Rumpus from the album Architecture of Storms, opening this jazz hour. I'm your host, John Hill.

the wonderful Shirley Horn with the Quincy Jones Orchestra performing a Thad Jones arrangement of The Great City from the Best Of collection called But Beautiful. Shirley Horn. Ahead of it, it was Dave Grusin with music from West Side Story. That was the Jet Song. Ronnie Cooper there on baritone saxophone, George Young playing piccolo. And we opened the set with pianist Pete Malinverney, his album called On the Town. Pete Malinverney plays Leonard Bernstein, the tune New York, New York, with Ugana Okegwo on bass and drummer Jeff Hamilton. I'm John Hill. We're listening to jazz. Saxophonist Wayne Shorter from Glengarry Glen Ross.

pianist Herbie Hancock's Maiden Voyage, one of a couple of tunes here featuring the legendary saxophonist George Coleman. Maiden Voyage from the album of the same title. Freddie Hubbard was the trumpet player, bassist Ron Carter, Tony Williams, the drummer, from March of 1965. From April of 2021, music featuring George Coleman from an album by trumpeter Nicholas Payton called Smoke Sessions. That was a song called Turneron. Ron Carter, again, there on bass. Kareem Riggins was the drummer, Nicholas on trumpet and the keyboard, and saxophonist George Coleman. We're listening to jazz.

It's a better than anything you know, you know, you know, you know. It's a better than anything. Well, better than sailing at midnight, better than diving for pearls, better than skiing at Aspen, better than feeding the squirrels, better than finding horseshoe, better than losing your head, better than anything thought of, better than anything said, better than singing right out loud or being spotted in a crowd, better than anything except being in love. Talking about being in love. Better than four sets of Dizzy, better than Count Basie's band, better than Rollins and Coltrane, better than be on the stand, better than Ella Fitzgerald, better than Miles' latest news, better than Bill Evans' ballads, better than Joe Williams' blues, better than hearing Lady Day or checking in at Monterey.

Lucy and Dizzy, better than Route 66, better than Huntley and Brinkley, better than quiz shows all fixed, better than Kildare and Casey, sing it with Mitch, better than Hitchcock and Karloff, better than clicking the switch, better than movies late at night, or watching Abel Griffith fight, better than did they, except being

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music from pianist Victor Gould from his album called In Our Time. That was a song he calls Lord Wallace. Tamir Schmerling was the bassist and Anwar Marshall, the drummer. Preceded by Al Jarreau, Better Than Anything, the name of that song. Al Jarreau from his Look to the Rainbow album with Tom Canning on keys. Joe Carrero was the drummer. Abe Laboriel on bass and Lynn Blessing on vibes. And we began that set with flutist Hubert Laws, Bob James at the piano, Ron Carter on

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Saxophonist A's R. Lawrence from a wide-ranging release called New Sky. That was Let It Go with John Beasley on keys. Tony Austin was the drummer. Siku Bunch on bass. Opening this hour of jazz for us. Hi, I'm John Hill. I'll be your host for the hour. Good to be with you.

Miles Davis from a collection called Circle in the Round, Love for Sale, with John Coltrane and Cannonball Adderley on saxes. Bill Evans was the pianist, bassist Paul Chambers, and drummer Jimmy Cobb. And we opened the set with the trio of organist Larry Goldings, guitarist Peter Bernstein, and drummer Bill Stewart. Their album is called Perpetual Pendulum. And the song we heard there composed by Wayne Shorter called United. We're listening to jazz. I'm John Hill. Pianist Rachel Z with Joe Henderson's Inner Urge.

From his Latin Jazz Project Volume 1 release, that's guitarist Ray Oviedo with a song called Uno, Dos. Ray Oviedo along with Bob Mincer there on saxophone, with Phil Hawkins playing the steel pans. Peter Horwath took the keyboard solo, David K. Matthews on organ, with Peter Michael Escovedo on congas, Mark Van Wageningen on bass, and Dave Giribaldi was the drummer. That was preceded by Gil Scott-Heron from a Best Of collection. Gil Scott-Heron accompanying himself there at the keyboards with a tune called The Bottle. And we began the set with guitarist Pat Martino. The album called All Sides Now, Pat accompanied by a number of guest guitarists, including Les Paul, Joe Satriani, Kevin Eubanks, Tuck Andrus, and there, on the tune Outrider, he was accompanied by former Miles Davis sideman Mike Stern, with Ben Porowski on drums and Scott Coley on bass. The late, great guitarist Pat Martino opening that set. We're listening to

0: From his album, The Brazil Project, harmonica player Toots Thielemans with Felicia and Bianca. That was Lee Ritenour on guitar and Mark Isham on trumpet. Ahead of it, Alexis Cole from her album You'd Be So Nice to Come Home To with Eric Alexander on saxophone, the song Green Earrings. And we began the set with drummer Tom Cohen from his album My...
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That is the opening cut to an album called The Third Decade from a sextet known as One for All. These guys have known each other for 30 years, or they did at the time this recording was made around 2016. The tune written by the trombonist in the group, Steve Davis. It's called Easy. And along with Steve, we heard Eric Alexander on tenor, Jim Rotundi on trumpet, David Hazeltine on piano, John Weber on bass, and Joe Farnsworth on drums. And that gets us started for another hour of the great American music we call jazz. My name is Dave Schwann. As always, we're delighted to have you aboard. We hope things are going well for you and yours. And as always, we hope the music makes things even better. Guitarist Peter Bernstein is up next from his recording What Comes Next and Dizzy Gillespie's Kun Alma.

guitarist Peter Bernstein from his recording What Comes Next, and Dizzy Gillespie's Kun Alma. Wonderful quartet here with Peter on guitar, Sullivan Fortner on piano, Peter Washington the bassist, and Joe Farnsworth on drums. You're listening to Jazz with Dave Schwann and Eric Reed up next. This is from a recording called Pure Imagination, and a very imaginative and creative reading of Maria.

the always creative Eric Reed with Maria. That's from Eric's recording Pure Imagination. Eric at the piano with Reginald Veal on bass and Gregory Hutchinson on drums. And you're listening to Jazz with Dave Schwann with trumpeter Eddie Henderson from his recording Shuffle and Deal, and Billie Holiday's God Bless the Child.

God bless the child that's got his own. Billie Holiday's great tune done by Eddie Henderson from his recording Shuffle and Deal, Eddie on trumpet with Donald Harrison on alto, Kenny Barron the pianist, Gerald Cannon the bassist, and Mike Clark the drummer. You're listening to Jazz with Dave Juan. Once again, our thanks for joining us. Please stay with us for a lot of great music ahead.

Jeff Goldblum and the Mildred Snitzer Orchestra with If I Knew Then, and vocalist Gina Saputo. Jeff on piano, Alex Frank bass, John Story guitar, Joe Bag organ, Kenny Elliott on drums from the album I Shouldn't Be Telling You This. Here's the Jeff Hamilton Trio from their recording Catch Me If You Can, and a tune written by the bassist in the group, John Hamar. It's called The Barn.

drummer Jeff Hamilton and his superb trio with a tune called The Barn, written by the bassist in the group, John Hamar. Jeff writes in the booklet notes that the tune is named for the place in which the trio rehearses, a barn, or a barn of sorts. It's from the album Catch Me If You Can. Of course, Jeff out front on drums, John Hamar on bass, as we say, and pianist Tamir Hendelman rounding out the trio. You're listening to Jazz with Dave Schwann and the Bill Charlap Trio.

Well, what can you say after that, other than it's just beautiful? Bill Charlap and his trio with I'll Know. It's from the terrific album called Street of Dreams. Bill at the piano, Peter Washington, the bassist here, and Kenny Washington on drums. You're listening to Jazz with Dave Schwann, and we'll stay in that quiet, reflective vein, although with a big band, Woody Herman and his big band. This is from their 50th anniversary tour in March of 1986, a live performance here at the Great American Music Hall in San Francisco. Here is John Coltrane's Central Park West.

0: conquest in the artistry of Frank Tiberi, saxophone.
1: Yes, indeed. Frank Tiberi on tenor sax, as we heard Maestro Woody Herman announce, and his beautiful solo on John Coltrane's Central Park West. What a beautiful arrangement, too, done by trombonist John Fedchuk, who was with the band at the time this was done in 1986. A live performance at the Great American Music Hall in San Francisco. Woody Herman and his big band with Central Park West, from the recording, The 50th Anniversary Tour. You're listening to Jazz with Dave Schwann. Again, our thanks for your support of the great American music we call jazz. And up next, actually, the music of Earth, Wind, and Fire. This is from a CD put together by Corey Weeds and organist Mike LaDon. It's called Let's Groove, the music of Earth, Wind, and Fire. So, let's groove.

Let's groove. Yes, indeed, let's groove. The opening cut to the album of the same name from Corey Weeds. Let's groove, the music of Earth, Wind, and Fire. Corey Weeds there on alto sax, along with Steve Caldestad on tenor sax. Mike LaDon opening up his Hammond B3 organ. Dave Sekula on guitar and Jason Tiemann on drums. And before that, Woody Herman and his big band with John Coltrane's beautiful Central Park West. We thank you so much for joining us this hour and hope you enjoyed all the great American music we call jazz. Dave Schwann finishing up with drummer Jason Tiemann from his recording T-Man and the Elements.

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Corey Weeds and his quartet from their recording Just Coolin', and a tune by Harold Land called Vendetta. Corey on tenor sax, Tilden Weld piano, John Lee on bass, and Jesse Cahill on drums. A tribute to the late great Pharoah Sanders just ahead. Hello and welcome. You're listening to the great American music we call jazz. Dave Schwann here. Thank you so much for joining us. The late great Pharoah Sanders up next on tenor from the recording called Africa. He's joined by John Hicks on piano with Curtis Lundy on bass and Idris Muhammad on drums with Speak Low.

The late great Pharoah Sanders with Speak Low from his recording Africa. Pharoah joined by John Hicks on piano, Curtis Lundy on bass, Idris Muhammad on drums, and Pharoah Sanders on tenor sax. You're listening to Jazz with Dave Schwann, and up next, guitarist Kenny Burrell recorded live at the Blue Note. This is from a recording called Kenny Burrell and the Jazz Heritage All-Stars. Done in July of 1996, here is Burke's Works.

That's Kenny Burrell and the Jazz Heritage All-Stars, live at the Blue Note. The name of the CD and the name of the tune, of course, Burke's Works, from Dizzy Gillespie. All-stars indeed here. Kenny Burrell on guitar, Sir Roland Hanna on piano, Ray Drummond on bass, Sherman Ferguson on drums. Also on trumpet, Jimmy Owens, and on sax, people like Jerome Richardson on trombone, people like Steve Turay and Benny Powell. Definitely a lineup of all-stars with Kenny Burrell. You're listening to Jazz with Dave Schwann, and here is pianist Ray Bryant going back to 1958 for this one. This is from his album called Alone with the Blues. Here's Rocking Chair.

There's a pianist I never get tired of hearing, Ray Bryant. That's from a 1958 recording, an album called Alone with the Blues and Hokie Carmichael's Rocking Chair. You're listening to Jazz with Dave Schwann. Thank you again for joining us, and please stay with us for a lot of great music ahead.

The Charlie Bird Trio with Taking a Chance on Love. Guitarist Dave Stryker is up next from his album Blue Soul, joined by the WDR Big Band under the direction of Bob Minzer. Here's Dave's tune called Shadowboxing.

Dave Stryker on guitar, the WDR Big Band from Cologne, Germany, Bob Minzer out front conducting, and Dave's tune called Shadowboxing is from the recording Blue Soul. We heard Dave on guitar, of course. Also soloing Paul Heller on tenor sax and Hans Decker on drums. You're listening to Jazz with Dave Schwann, and up next, the Sweet Basil Trio, a great trio that was based in a club in New York that no longer exists called Sweet Basil. Cedar Walton is here on piano, Ron Carter on bass, Billy Higgins on drums with Old Folks.

The Sweet Basil Trio, based in the club known as Sweet Basil in New York, that was once part of the jazz scene in New York City. Cedar Walton on piano, Ron Carter on bass, Billy Higgins on drums with Old Folks. It's from the recording called St. Thomas, which, of course, refers to this great Sonny Rollins tune, St. Thomas. It's included on the CD as well. You're listening to Jazz with Dave Schwann, for which we thank you once again. You know, this trio that we just heard just has done so much for jazz. Cedar Walton on the piano, not only a great pianist, but a terrific composer. And we will hear a sample of his music in just a second. Ron Carter on bass, what can you say? He has played with everyone, Miles Davis, and on down the list. The list does go on and on with the people he has accompanied. And, of course, he's been a great leader with his own groups. And Billy Higgins on drums, absolutely. A drummer who has done so much for the great American music we call jazz. Well, here is a tune by Cedar Walton, done by tenor saxophonist Steve Caldestad from his recording Live at Frankie's Jazz Club, the club in Vancouver, British Columbia. Cedar Walton's Bolivia.

Tenor saxophonist Steve Caldestad and his quartet from their album Live at Frankie's Jazz Club, the jazz club in Vancouver, British Columbia, and Cedar Walton's tune Bolivia, along with Steve on tenor sax, Chris Gestrin on piano, Conrad Good on bass, and Jesse Cahill on drums. We thank you so much for joining us this hour and hope you enjoyed all the great American music we call jazz. Dave Schwann finishing up with trumpeter Bruce Harris from his recording Beginnings and Ask Questions.

There's a tune called Persistence, and it comes from the pianist we heard, Michael Weiss. It's also the name of the CD, along with Michael, Eric Alexander on tenor, Paul Gill on bass, and Pete Van Oostrand on drums. A great quartet here, of course, Eric Alexander, playing for many years with his friend, teacher, and mentor, the great Harold Mayburn, and rounding out that quartet from Michael Weiss. And that gets us started in the right direction for another hour of the great American music we call jazz. Dave Schwann here. Thank you so much for joining us. And if you're new to this music, we especially welcome you. You have so much to look forward to. So very glad you're aboard. We hope things are going very well for you and yours. Pianist Mark Seals is up next with a Pat Metheny tune, In Her Family.

Mark Seals. With Pat Metheny's tune, In Her Family, Mark Seals and his trio known as New Stories. From the recording Speaking Out, Doug Miller on bass, John Bishop on drums. There was a special guest on this recording also that we didn't hear, but saxophonist Ernie Watts appears on several cuts on Speaking Out. You're listening to Jazz with Dave Schwann. Here is saxophonist Tim Warfield from his recording Jazzland and a tune by Anthony Wansey. It's called Lenny's Lens.

Yes, sir. Tim Warfield and his quintet getting it done with a tune called Lenny's Lens. That opens up Tim's recording Jazzland with Tim on sax, Terrell Stafford on trumpet, Pat Bianchi on the Hammond B3, Byron Landham on drums, and Daniel Sedonik on percussion. And from Tim Warfield on sax to Ralph Moore on sax, the title cut to his CD, Three Score.

There is Ralph Moore with his tune called Three Score, and that's also the title cut to his CD of the same name. Ralph on tenor with Eric Reed on piano, Gerald Cannon on bass, and Willie Jones III on drums. You are listening to Jazz with Dave Schwann, for which we thank you as always, and we hope you can stay with us for a lot of great music ahead.

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1: Carmen McRae live at a club called Ratso's, once a great club in Chicago, with Them Their Eyes. Marshall Otwell on piano, Ed Bennett on bass, and Joey Barron on drums. Carmen McRae with Them Their Eyes. Guitarist Sam Kermeyer is up next from his recording In This Moment in his tune called Cross Purpose.

A slow fade-out of the tune called Cross Purpose from guitarist Sam Kermeyer. That's from Sam's recording In This Moment. With Sam on guitar, Al McLean on tenor sax, Muhammad Abdul Al-Kabir on trombone, Sean Fife on piano, Alec Walkington on bass, and Andre White on drums. Sam and Sean collaborate in Sean's quartet on a great recording called Late Night that you should check out. We're glad you have checked in with us. You're listening to Jazz with Dave Schwann and the Bill Warfield Big Band from a CD dedicated to the great trumpeter Lou Soloff. It's called For Lou, and the tune is by Dave Brubeck. Here is In Your Own Sweet Way.

The Bill Warfield Big Band with Dave Brubeck's In Your Own Sweet Way from their recording dedicated to Lou Soloff called For Lou. And soloing there, we heard Ted Rosenthal on piano and Matt Haviland on trombone. That wonderful scoring for flute ensemble there in Your Own Sweet Way brings to mind Andrea Brockfeld. Here's something from her recording called Brazilian Whispers, Andrea on flute, a tune she co-wrote with pianist Bill O'Connell, who we'll hear from Brazilian Whispers, on this tune, Triste e Solitaria.

From the recording Brazilian Whispers, Andrea Brockfeld on flute with Triste Istolitaria. And along with Andrea, Bill O'Connell on keyboards, Harvey S. on bass, and Jason Thiemann on drums. Well, we heard Eric Reed a little while ago with Ralph Moore. Here's Eric leading his own group with his tune Bebophobia.

0: Just the fellas swinging.
1: Just the guys.
0: Right? That's Mr. John Coltrane at saxophone and Tad Dameron at the piano arranging. We've got Philly Joe Jones at drums and John Simmons at bass. The original collection called Mating Call from the late 50s session and then reissued in 78 on an album called On a Misty Night, John Coltrane with Tad Dameron. The song Superjet on Kuvo Jazz, 7:11 on this Thursday morning, September 10th, 2026. I'm Steve Chavis with Abby Clark.
1: So basically, you ain't playing around if we're starting like that.
0: With Superjet?
1: No, with Superjet.
0: That's what I need to get us going here on this on this Thursday. Must be a short week, because we got here pretty fast. We've got, looks like an issue that's slowing things down on I-70 eastbound. This is at Colorado with the two center lanes closed. And we've got backups now all the way to the I-25, I-70 interchange called the Mousetrap. The crash blocking center lanes on I-70 eastbound at Colorado. That's the big issue at this hour of a 90-degree day. 90s on Friday, 80s on Saturday, 90s on Sunday, and not much chance of rain until Monday or Monday night. Right now in Denver, 63, in Breckenridge, 38.
1: Well, thanks for starting your morning off with the morning set. It's lovely to get this Thursday going together. We've got My Back Pages this hour as we remember the great Roy Ayers and his incredible impact, not only in jazz, but in hip-hop and beyond. We'll also note the birthday of the legendary Jose Feliciano, another incredibly influential songwriter and musician. Then next hour, we catch up with one of the bands featured at next Wednesday's Jazz Odyssey Presents concert. I got my vinyl in hand. We're going to dive a little deep into Ian Gillie, who will be featured at next Wednesday's concert. So stick around. Plus, we got Abby's pick, too. Our studio line is always open. Make sure to text and call us whenever you like at 303-291-0666. And you can always check our Facebook, Instagram, and YouTube out. There's so much there. And KUVO.org is also a treasure trove of conversation and music.
0: Next up on the skillet, swinging love songs from Alan Harris, who is a really interesting singer, songwriter, just does interesting things with this music we call jazz from his perch in New York City. He's done, original Western music.
1: Yeah, I mean, he does that amazing Nat King Cole celebration around the holidays. And he's been in the Kuvo circle for a long time.
0: Yeah, he loves performing with us here at KUVO Studios. But it's been a little bit. At least he sent us a new record with compositions from Ike Joseph. This track is called I'm Hooked on You, Alan Harris, on KUVO.

0: Bop. Nice finish on that one. Nat Yarbrough's album El Yaba with Chavon Jackson on the tenor sax. Grease It Up. Great name for that tune. As we try and grease up the day, get all the everything moving, get it all. Yeah. All right.
1: Stretch it out.
0: Yeah, we got it. Thursday, we're almost there on this this short week. It's September 10th. I'm Steve with Abby. It's the Morning Set on Kuvo.
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0: For everybody getting out there early on this Thursday, it is September 10th, and of course the nation is collectively, I think, remembering the events of September 11th, 25 years ago. Lots more on that. But a couple of issues in the news. One involving United Airlines in Denver, where they had planned a commemorative flyover at 9:03 a.m. tomorrow, the moment Flight 175 crashed into the South Tower of the World Trade Center 25 years ago. The Boeing 777 was going to be trailed by four fighter jets. And so it's a real display of, I mean, airplanes are the most amazing thing. Once you think about it, it's like, really? Are we flying?
1: Right.
0: Okay, that was going to be quite a display, but it has been canceled just because of public concerns about the event. Anybody who was around 25 years ago, airline flight changed.
1: Yeah.
0: There were those 4, 5, 6 days of absolute silence from the skies. That was the most surreal thing. No airplanes.
1: Yeah.
0: No flight. No chemtrails and no contrails.
1: Yeah.
0: The skies were quiet. It was so weird.
1: Definitely. And a lot of changes happened because of that, including the way that the security gate was handled. I know.
0: Totally different.
1: Yeah, totally different. Non-flyers were, used to be able to come to the gate. But now,
0: yes.
1: Since then, it's been you have to have a plane ticket. I saw another story this morning that they're introducing a new program to TSA pre-check folks called the Gateside by TSA PreCheck, and it allows those holders to apply online 3 days before a planned visit to receive approval without a plane ticket to get to the gate. And it's only acceptable if you have that identification and go through the pre-check line. Mm-hmm. And it's only valid for 1 day. Mm-hmm. And they can re-enter that 1 day. But they say it's an exclusive benefit for trusted travelers. This program allows folks to enjoy welcomes and send-offs, meet friends for a layover, dine, do all the things.
0: Mm.
1: They're initially only having that happen at 13 airports across the nation, including the Los Angeles International Airport, Dallas-Fort Worth International Airport, Harry Reid in
0: Las Vegas,
1: and Salt Lake City, according to the TSA. But they're
0: planning.
1: Not Denver, I don't think.
0: Okay.
1: I mean, it's at 13, and those are only a few, so I'll have to look.
0: Okay.
1: But the agency does plan to add more airports as well.
0: You know, what's interesting is that when I was, either putting the kids on a plane or helping my elderly parents get to the gate, I've always been able to get what was called a gate pass.
1: Hmm.
0: You wait in line, you go up there, you present all your IDs and say, look, I'd like to accompany my loved one to the gate.
1: To make sure?
0: They're flying, I'm not.
1: Oh, like to just check in,
0: make sure they get to the gate. And they would usually do that because, hey, that's one less person they need. The trusted traveler thing is probably the difference now, where they've maybe locked that down. But it absolutely makes sense. You really want to be able to do that. Plus, Denver International Airport on the air side is a completely different experience. There's so many restaurants and
1: there's a whole
0: almost attractions.
1: Yeah, you thriving know. Thing. I just got the final list of 13, and it doesn't look like Denver is on there at the moment.
0: Well, just a tip for Morningside listeners here at Kuvo in Denver. Get there early, present yourself. You can probably get a gate pass, which will allow you to clear security.
1: Mm-hmm.
0: And don't be trying to get on any plane. No nonsense like that.
1: Nuh-uh.
0: Can't have that. Well, we've got music. Art Blakey and others have said jazz washes off the dust of everyday life. And we're counting on music to do that for us, get us through these interesting times. We've got an amazing story of an amazing musical figure. He's become iconic. And that's Roy Ayers coming up on My Back Pages. I'm not ready yet. I got to play some Wynton Kelly with Wes Montgomery first, and we'll get there in a bit. Wynton Kelly Trio with Wes Montgomery on KUVO.

So musical. So musical. Warrior, such a vibe. So much fun. That pun intended. The godfather of neo soul. and vibraphonist. All right, check this riff out.

0: We've got Roy Ayers, born on September 10th, 1940. Raised by Mother Ruby, a school teacher and piano instructor. Father Roy Sr., a part-time trombonist. Music in the house. He's playing boogie-woogie piano at age 5. Steel guitar by age 9. Hmm. In his teens, playing flute, trumpet, drums. Sang in the church choir. Okay, but it really goes back to this story when he was 5 years old. His parents let him attend this concert featuring Lionel Hampton's big band. Late in the concert, Hamp walks through the aisles thanking his audience for attending and notices this little kid.
1: This story's crazy.
0: So impressed by Hamp, by the child's enthusiasm, he gave Roy Ayers Jr. a pair of 5 mallets.
1: What? If that's not destiny.
0: That's a movie.
1: That's a movie.
0: that's a movie scene. By 17, his parents found a way to get him a set of vibes, and you might say the rest is history. In his neighborhood, Bobby Hutcherson, and studied under Bobby Hutcherson a little bit. Of course, he had his own band there at Jefferson High School, the Jefferson Combo, later named the group the Latin Lyrics, and then studied at LA City College. He's a working professional by 1961. But boy, when he got to the mid-70s, he hit his stride, and that music that he was putting out won him the title, the Godfather of Neo Soul.
1: Yeah, I really, really love his work. I mean, it's easy to groove to. It's complex, but just harmonically interesting.
0: Yeah.
1: And he's really become this sampler's delight over the years.
0: It's true.
1: I mean, Roy Ayers, I'm looking at one of my favorite websites to really show the legacy of these mm-hmm. jazz songs.
0: Mm-hmm.
1: Whosampled.com lists what artists are sampled by who, how many times. And of course, there's probably ones that aren't mentioned.
0: Okay.
1: But this mentions over 1,000 samples, 93 covers, and 55 remixes of the Roy Ayers catalog.
0: Mm.
1: I checked out this clip from an interview that he did with OK Player. He actually calls out some of his favorite songs that were sampled by artists. He calls out My Life by Mary J. Blige, which took Everybody Loves the Sunshine and spun it. Also mentions covers / sampled uses by Ed O.G. and the Bulldogs and Tribe Called Quest. He was about it. He loved, you know, that legacy right there before his eyes. I mean, we lost him last year, so that's such a long time to have impact.
0: Yeah, that's just when he passed away in March of 25 at age 84. He was such a revered figure because so many people, logged on to Everybody Loves the Sunshine. And then, you know, I might suggest go back and just find the previous albums or start at the beginning and listen to every album all the way through and take that deep dive.
1: I love that you're just encouraging the Roy Ayers rabbit hole for the day.
0: Go down, yes.
1: Just one more album back.
0: Oh my goodness.
1: Just one more back.
0: When we were bumping, Mystic Voyage and in what was it, 75, Everybody Loves the Sunshine. 76 was amazing. He put out Daddy Bug and Friends on Atlantic, a little more jazz, straight ahead jazz.
1: Mm-hmm.
0: Then Everybody Loves the Sunshine.
1: Yeah, that Ubiquity band.
0: In 76. I'm done. Vibrations in 76. Really, really cool, but cool stuff. Tear to a Smile, Red, Black, and Green. 2000 Black, Roy Ayers. I'm okay. How about this from that 1976 album, the follow-up to Everybody Loves the Sunshine? I've already talked to the other host. Somebody's going to play it today. You might hear it twice.
1: Yeah, I mean, it's become a standard.
0: it's a standard. But the originals is
1: the
0: like,
1: originals.
0: All right,
1: yeah.
0: This one pretty cool. Vibrations from 76. The song Searching. We're celebrating Roy Ayers this morning on KUVO's Morning Set.

0: Ray Barreto's album from 1981 called La Cuna, with people like Tito Puente, Charlie Palmieri at the piano, Joe Farrell doing the flute work, John Tropez and Steve Gadd on the album as well.
1: Okay.
0: Ray Barreto, La Cuna. If you don't know, now you know.
1: What players, my goodness.
0: All right, just another day.
1: Just another day.
0: Just Ray Barreto.
1: Just calling the guys.
0: Doing his thing. 7:49, it's 11 before 8 this Thursday morning, September 10th. We've got some issues on eastbound I-70. They start way back at Lowell with a crash there that is blocking the left lane, and we've got backups to I-76 as you try and get east on I-70. Then further along, an earlier issue at Colorado Boulevard, mostly cleared, so things improve, but it's busy at all the normal intersections around the Metro Denver commute on this Thursday. Right now, we're looking at a sunny day and 90 the high today. We're holding in the 90s or upper 80s through the weekend and into next week. It's 66 and sunny in Denver. In Breckenridge, 42.
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0: Lots of repairs and relief work going on in Hawaii.
6: Yeah.
0: Due to that tropical storm turned hurricane. It's a mess.
6: Yeah, yeah, so do what you can to support our neighbors. Thank you so much for tuning into the morning set. It is about 7:51, and we got a couple of good musical students in the bunch. You challenge folks to dive into the Roy Ayers rabbit hole.
0: Yes.
6: Nathan says, we'll be doing that today.
0: Yeah.
6: Thanks, Steve. And Laura says, I'll take that assignment, Steve. And says, if I don't come back, you'll know I'm grooving in 1975. It's probably where I was supposed to be anyway.
0: Yeah,
6: not a
0: right.
6: bad place to be. As we remember, as Bob says, he had a great way of describing him, the quiet giant.
0: Oh,
6: yeah.
0: Nice.
6: I love that.
0: Okay.
6: So next hour, we catch up with one of the bands featured at next Wednesday's Jazz Odyssey Presents concert, Ian Gillie. So stick around for that. Wes had a wonderful conversation with him recently on his debut album. We'll also note the birthday of the legendary Jose Feliciano on the show. And we've got Abby's Pick 2. And our studio line is open always for your texts or calls. Thank you so much for being a part of the show and chiming in on the conversation at 303-291-0666.
0: Saxophonist Rob Dixon out with a new album called Naptown Soul, celebrating the inspiration from his town of Indianapolis. The opening track is called Sly Vibe from Reed Man Rob Dixon on KUVO.

0: appropriately titled The Young Rabbits.
1: Yeah, this ain't no I'm late rabbit. This is a rabbit that's right on time in the right place.
0: Man.
1: I love that track.
0: It is. Wayne Henderson's trombone leading the way, but
1: and
0: they were
1: trunks.
0: Right there. Styx Hooper, the Jazz Crusaders, killing it this morning to kick off the 8 o'clock hour. It's 8:09. I'm Steve Chavis with Abby Clark. How y'all doing?
1: How you doing?
0: Yeah, good to see you and good to hear you and mm-hmm. good to have you with us here on the Morning Set on Kuvo for this Thursday. All right, September 10th commute looks like this. We've got Highway 6 with an issue. Of course, it's on the inbound side at Lowell with backups to I-25. Oh, that means it's on the outbound side. Okay. Two left lanes blocked on Highway 6 at Lowell. The Lowell Perry Street exit, backups to I-25. That's a 20-minute delay. And then further south on 470 eastbound, looks like the left lane closed around University. We'll keep you posted around the system as everybody gets going on this Thursday. We got a sunny day with a high of 90. Holding in the 90s or upper 80s into next week. Next chance of thunderstorms Monday afternoon, Monday night. Right now, 63 in Denver, 43 in Breckenridge.
1: Thank you so much for tuning in. It's about 8:10 here in the morning on a Thursday. We're almost through the week already with this short week, so thank you for making us a part of it. We're going to catch up with one of the acts that are featured next Wednesday at the Jazz Odyssey Presents concert. Now, this is our monthly Jazz Odyssey live series. We're kicking it off our new season at Town Hall Collaborative, and I'm so excited. I brought my vinyl in from group that Ian Gilley leads. So we'll do that in about 20 minutes. Also in the show today, a honoring of the legendary Jose Feliciano as we note his birthday. Plus, we got Abby's pick a little later on, too. And our studio line is open for texts and calls from you always at 303-291-0666. Thank you to everybody that's checked in on the Roy Ayers, on the grooves that we're serving up this morning. Yeah. We appreciate you so much.
0: Goldings, Bernstein, and Stewart, a great trio that's been swinging together for a long time. Their latest album on the Smoke Sessions label called Rhombus. And they're having a good time. Peter Bernstein contributed this composition. It's called Dissipation Blues. Goldings, Bernstein, Stewart on Kuvo.

0: pretty powerful and profound project from bassist Avery Sharp and the Double Quartet. The album called I Am My Neighbor's Keeper, and that track, The Good Samaritan. Hey, there's a thought I can run with today. How about that? 8:23, I'm Steve with Abby. It's the Morning Set on Kuvo.
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0: What are you working on over there?
4: Well, I'm getting my notes ready to talk about one of the featured guests, musical guests at Jazz Odyssey Presents. Mm. This is our monthly live series happening the third Wednesday of every month. Mm. We're in a brand new space, Town Hall Collaborative.
0: Okay.
4: And we're featuring Same Sky, who we'll hear from a little later on in the show, and Ian Gillie, who had an opportunity to, we had an opportunity to speak with him through All Day West.
0: All right.
4: All Day West had him on his show, basically.
0: Sure, cool.
4: About this new album, which I have here in hand, called Gillie. And so we're going to dive a little bit into what he's doing, you know, defining his sound and releasing this record, which we'll be able to hear tracks from this coming next Wednesday, the 16th. Which,
0: excellent.
4: If you want to go, KUVO.org, RSVP there for your ticket. It's a great hang, and we'd love to invite you and hang out with you there.
0: That's right on Santa Fe.
4: Right on Santa
0: Fe.
4: Just
0: like between 5th and 6th on Santa Fe.
4: It's a beautiful space, really open.
0: All right.
4: And yeah, live music, baby.
0: Cool. Hey, Jazz Odyssey is spreading out. We can't confine you and your friends to 10 p.m. at night, breaking out into the twilight.
4: That's right.
0: Okay. All right. Cool. Cool. Brad Turner Trio Plus One here with a project called It's All So. Yeah, that's the name of the album. It's All So.
4: Finish it. Finish the sentence.
0: And May, you fill in the blank, right? The tune here, Wonder Tramp, on KUV.

0: I love that little taste. This is Ian Gilley. Ian Gilley is going to be part of our Jazz Odyssey Presents series as we embark on this musical journey that this series grants us every time we meet the third Wednesday of every month at the Jazz Hub for this incredible series, Town Hall Collaborative. We're really stepping into the musical journey of the artists that we feature. One of the featured artists of this incredible show coming up on September 16th, that's next Wednesday, is Ian Gilley. And Ian Gilley is a keyboardist. He moved here from Arkansas in 2019 with his band Diastrada and is releasing for the first time, has just released his debut album. This is a keyboardist that blends jazz fusion, R&B, and retro futurist textures into something that's really deeply personal. And so I wanted to share a piece of a conversation All Day West had with Ian Gilley on his Jazz Odyssey show Monday night. This is really, his sound has like this retro futurist tendencies. And Ian Gilley really describes what makes up, what influences his sound here in this clip.
1: Your new music here kind of like blends that retro futurism with jazz harmony and stuff like that, kind of like a modern tinge of it. How did that sonic identity kind of develop over that time period?
2: I talk about musical diet a lot. Like you are, and you ever heard the expression, you are what you eat. For me, I was blessed. I had a dad who was really tapped in on just good music. I mean, I was listening to Miles Davis from like time I was born. So it's like we had the James Brown going in the house. We had the Herbie going in the house. We had George Duke going in the house. And so like, I just kind of grew up having that musical diet. And in my opinion, having an ear is just kind of like one of the most important things. And whenever you develop your, you know, everybody's got their own path, but for me, mine was that. And so I developed a lot of ear that way. I didn't even start playing the keys until I was like 18. I started kind of on FL Studio making beats, and it got to where I was like, I want to put stuff in the screen. Like, you know, not digital. I want to play it in.
1: Yeah, let me make my own sounds.
2: Yeah. And so that's kind of how I started. Shout out to Miss Hasley. I'm sorry for using your class as beat making time and not yearbook making time.
1: Hey, but see what Miss Hasley did? Yeah. Like, you know, you released that Brandy remix on your SoundCloud. Like, you got some remixes going, all that stuff. Like, it's, I know that you're all over the place.
2: I'm too ADD. I can't stop. It's like I've got treasure troves of random beats and ideas. And a lot of these songs kind of started, like, I'll start stuff as demo and like make an Ableton project of it. Kind of get the idea of what I want. A lot of times I'm just fusing some Herbie Hancock, Chick Corea stuff that I've heard, or some gospel voicings that I'm like, ooh, that's nice. I'm going to take that. And so it, you know, a lot of it has, like I said, it was musical diet. It's like you are what you eat. If you listen to something, you'll be, it's funny how like it's subconscious. It comes out of you. And programming the subconscious was big for me with that kind of sound. I love Fender Rhodes, man. I love warm P bass with flat wound.
1: Yeah, that
2: strings.
1: Warm sound.
2: Oof,
1: yeah.
2: I love it. Vintage drums crunch up.
1: The vintage synthesizers, you know, what draws you to that sound?
2: I honestly love the ability to morph on the fly. Like right now I've got in the studio, I've got a Moog Muse, which is a big old polyphonic Moog, and I've got another Moog, and I've kind of found myself here lately. I'm just in synthesizer world. I'll just flipping knobs and just kind of find it, exploring. There is no rhyme or like, it's like to think like a child, man, messing around.
0: The energy is amazing. And nice. We're so excited to be able to get together with Ian Gilley at Jazz Odyssey Presents this next Wednesday. Now, I just want to share before we dive into his latest record here. It's just titled Gilley, his last name. And further on in the interview, which is posted at KUVO.org, he talks about how he's really defining what his last name means through this project. It's a deeply personal record, he said, not platonic. In fact, he shared that he lost two very important people in his life that really gave him the blueprint. And it caused him to really think about his life and say, you know, what do I want to leave behind? This record is a great, great gathering of players. Zach Durham at the bass guitar, Nick Worth at the drums. And Nate Miller is featured on here on trumpet on the track Ovident, as well as Greg King, who's also on guitars. Brant Williams, though, hold it down for most of the album, Gilley here. And he just released this physically and digitally, so it's not on streaming, as he's an independent artist.
3: Okay.
0: But it.
3: Okay.
0: You'll get an opportunity to hear some of these tracks at Jazz Odyssey Presents. So please, we'd love to have you come and join us. Same Sky will open it up. The Gilly Live Band will close it down at Town Hall Collaborative. Get your ticket at KUVO.org. Come hang. Let's dive into the record. Now, there are tracks like Ovident, which is a smoking funk track on this record, Gilly, as well as Nightlight, which honestly, that closes it out, feels like a forest.
3: He's even got a track called Stuart Scott Booyah.
0: Yes!
3: So ESPN fans will know what that's all about.
0: Exactly. Super funky. We're going to play this track, Nectarine, which showcases him on the keys. And yeah, come out. Jazz Odyssey Presents happening next Wednesday at Town Hall Collaborative. Hope to see you there. KUVO.org. Here's Ian Gilly with Nectarine on KUVO.

0: In the words of Bob Scotti, yes, yes, yes, yes, yes. Poncho Sanchez with the voice of Diane Reeves. It's from the album Afro-Cuban Fantasy, and she lends her voice to two other tracks on that amazing album. I just love the way he gets everybody into the song, and the whole group is chanting alongside. Beautiful work there. Clifford Brown and Max Roach, their classic Daoud before that, and we're at 10 before 9. It's 8:50 at Kubo. Folks trying to get into Lakewood are slowed down by a left lane crash on Highway 6 westbound at Lowell. Backups to I-25, about a 5-minute delay, so it's not going to hang up too bad. General volume heavy around the system in the usual spots, but no other major delays. On this sunny Thursday with a high of 90 today, holding in the 90s or upper 80s Friday through the weekend into next week, and the next chance of thunderstorms is Monday afternoon. Right now, 68 in Denver, 47 in Breckenridge.
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2: 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You're tuned to The Morning Set, 8:52 in the morning. We're, Abby's pick next hour, and we're noting the birthday of the legendary Jose Feliciano. So don't leave. Keep the dial right here. Our studio line is open for your text or calls, 303-291-0666.
0: What's my man Trevor Noah say? Don't touch anything.
2: Don't touch anything.
0: Unless you want to turn it up. You can do that.
2: We'll let that slide.
0: Hey, great music coming out of north of the border. The Canadian jazz scene is really fire. Corey Weeds has a lot to do with it. So does Gabriel Mark Hasselbeck, who also shares time down in the States. Corey Weeds at tenor sax here, along with trumpeter, flugelhornist, trombonist Gabriel Mark Hasselbeck, with Miles Black at piano, Joel Fountain at drums, and Lawrence Mullerup at bass. The latest Mid-Century Modern Volume 4 yields this track called Driftin' on Kuvo Jazz.

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3: Live from NPR News in Washington, I'm Korva Coleman. This is the second and final day of the Republican midterm convention. President Trump got attention for a promise last evening to give each American adult

0: Pacific Jazz, the label from 1961, recorded at the Black Orchid, and title track from the album Groovin' with Jug. Jug being Gene Ammons, the tenor saxophonist, Richard Groove Holmes at the organ. What a swinger. Gene Edwards and Leroy Henderson at guitar and drums. Swinging into this Thursday, September 10th, 2026. I'm Steve Chavis with Abby Clark. The rush hour is thinning out, and so we're able to tell you just keep your hands at 10 and 2 and don't do anything I wouldn't do.
1: Good advice.
0: Okay.
1: Good advice.
0: We are enjoying another sunny day with thermometer that might reach 90 today, 92 tomorrow, upper 80s on Saturday, 90s Sunday into next week. Right now, sunny and 71 in Denver, 50 in Breckenridge.
1: We've got a big birthday celebration today for Jose Feliciano, one of the icons.
0: Yeah.
1: And so we'll honor him on the show this hour, as well as share Abby's pick. And I'm excited to share the guest that I'm going to be having on the Thursday night Jazz Odyssey here on the radio. So,
0: oh, tonight.
1: Okay. Tonight. So I'll share that coming up in about 10 minutes. Our studio line is always open. Thank you so much for everybody that's tuned in and been a part of the show today. The number to call us or text us is 303-291-0666. Thank you so much.
0: Well, Stefan Harrison Blackout put out an album just a little bit ago, and it's called Legacy Dances. It features the late saxophonist Casey Benjamin, to whom they dedicate the album. And we're going with a track here called Echoes of the Lion, the latest from Stefan Harrison Blackout on KUVO.

0: One of those voices I grew up listening to.
1: Yeah?
0: Yeah, my mom. I mean, yeah. Jose Feliciano. Come
1: sure.
0: on.
1: You got to have some Feliciano in your library. That track there from Boleros para Siempre, Lagrimas Negras, Black Tears, a classic in the hands of a master, a true master, Jose Feliciano, who turns 81 today. I've checked his calendar. He's not doing anything. He's at home on the farm in Connecticut. Just hanging out.
0: All right.
1: With the grandkids, right? I mean, with his amazing, amazing life story, he had to actually drop out of school to play in coffee houses in Greenwich Village to support his family. And New York Times, 10-fingered wizard who romps, runs, rolls, picks, and reverberates his six strings in an incomparable fashion. Okay. Mm. Yeah, I'm listening to a few tracks trying to find that one. And, yeah, what a guitar hero. Jose Feliciano, happy birthday from Kuvo Jazz. 9:21 on this Thursday, September 10th. And Abby's pick coming up.
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3: All right. Hey, it's Abby's Pick. Thank you so much for tuning in to the morning set. I want to share my announcement of my guest this evening on Jazz Odyssey. So on the show Jazz Odyssey tonight, I'm going to be joined by members of Fruta Brutal.
4: Oh,
3: you might have seen them at our Coup Volet a few months ago this year, a little earlier this year. They are this great Latin alt band based here in Denver. Martin Beter Longo, originally from Ecuador, lives here and has this band alongside Susan Lucia, Ben Wierick, and they're really bending the genres in their sound and defining, you know, what the Latin sound sounds like in this next generation.
4: Okay.
3: And so I'm really excited to have them on the show. They've shared some songs that they're going to play kind of like a DJ takeover. I've been enjoying doing this type of show with a few different musicians in our community. And so we'll get a look at some of the inspiration for Fruta Brutal. They are really inspired by the Tropicalismo movement from Brazil.
4: Yeah.
3: And so they've got a few throwback artists for that. I'm only going to play, I think, one or two on the show tonight, but I've got one of those tracks here as well. We're also going to dive into their recent performance that they had as part of our studio club here at KUVO. And that's now on our YouTube channel for you to watch.
4: Okay,
3: it.
4: Very good. Yep.
3: But to be able to kind of talk about those songs. I know they've been at work with writing new music, and so really looking forward to tapping into that. And so I'd love for you to tune in and join us tonight. It's going to be 10 p.m. here on KUVO. You can listen, of course, on the dial, but also on our app or on our website. So let's dive into one of the tracks that they shared with me that inspires them. This is by Gilberto Gil.
4: Oh.
3: It goes back to 1979's album Real C. At least that's how it's spelt, but I'm sure I got to get my pronunciation correct.
4: Yeah,
3: the R's are H's, right?
4: Yes.
3: So I guess it'd be Hielse. And okay. So this track is actually a sort of an anthem. It's called Toda Menina Baina, and it's Bahian girl, is every Bahian girl. It's a celebratory anthem. It honors the cultural richness and dualities of women from Bahia. It's a tribute to his daughter. It talks about some of the historical and cultural primacy of Bahia, which was the site of the first mass, the first carnival, and the first Pelourinho, which is a historic square. It also talks about the complexities of the history, you know, the magic and culture around it, but also the colonial roots of Brazil and how much, you know, there is pain there. So here is the Toda Menina Baina. Again, tune in tonight. Fruta Brutal will be joining me on the Jazz Odyssey. Meet you there, 10 p.m. tonight. Here's Gilberto Gil on KUVO.

0: trumpeter Bill Ortiz from the Santana Band, and that's his album called Points of View. Looks like his fourth solo release. Lots of great players on there, including Marcus Shelby at bass, pianist Matt Clark, percussionist John Santos, Brian Jackson from Gil Scott Heron and the Midnight Band on there as well. It's a pretty cool project called Points of View. Bill Ortiz with Alex the Great on Kuvo Jazz. 9:35 and a half, Steve with Abby, and getting excited about the Jazz Odyssey Presents season opener next Wednesday, the 16th. The Ian Gillie Project, the main act, but opening a group called Same Sky. And we probably have not told enough folks that Same Sky is a duo project with Tom Amend and Louisa Amend.
1: Yeah, they're at the core, and it's really a wonderful project that blends a lot of different things, jazz, a little folk, a little rock, definitely rooted in storytelling.
0: Yeah.
1: Great players in our community.
0: Okay, so they're opening for Jazz Odyssey Presents at Town Hall Collaborative.
1: Yes, they
0: Wednesday the 16th.
1: Wednesday the 16th, details at KUVO.org. Get your ticket. It's going to be wonderful. It's the season kickoff.
0: Yeah.
1: So high energy, lots of fun, and Ian Gillie will round it out at the end of the night. Doors at 5:30, show at 6:30.
0: All right.
1: And if you want a taste of what Same Sky can do, we're about to play music now, but there's also a performance at KUVO's YouTube channel.
0: Oh, they're on the YouTube already.
1: Yes.
0: Okay, good, good. So the track here called Snow State. It would be nice if we had a little more snow here in Colorado.
1: Just, not yet.
0: Just yeah, not yet though.
1: But yes, not, more snow.
0: Not this weekend. It's Tom Amend and Louisa Amend leading out Same Sky on KUVO.

0: That's an ending that just washes over
1: that,
0: you.
1: That's jazz washing off the dust of everyday life.
0: Mm-hmm.
1: Bobby Watson from the album Present Tense came out in the early 90s, but boy, was he making a move. The song is called Bush Song from Bobby Watson on Kuvo Jazz. We are at 9:49, 11 before 10 o'clock in the city, and no excuses. The roads are running pretty free and pretty clear at this point in the commute. We have a sunny day ahead. I mean, the sun's strong with you today. 90 today, 92 tomorrow. We're at upper 80s and mid 90s Saturday through the weekend and into next week, with not much chance of rain until Monday. Right now, 75 in the city, 55 in Breckenridge.
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0: Yo, shout out to you, first and foremost. Thank you for making the morning show, the morning set, and all of the shows here so vibrant and fun. We appreciate you. Thank you so much to our guest, Ian Gilley, who will be on stage at Jazz Odyssey Presents next Wednesday at Town Hall Collaborative. 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
1: This is like a poetry slam. 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
0: Rewind!
1: Okay, I see what you're saying. Friday on the morning set, we stack the playlist with great tunes to get you into the weekend. Yeah, it's already Thursday. Friday Junior coming at you. We're going to share some weekend best bets as well. We've got Abby's pick, and we know the birthday of Harry Connick Jr.
0: And Tree King doesn't stop the music. Up next, after NPR News with Brent Burkhead and The Exchange, we are so happy to have you along for the ride, and we still have some more music for you here.
1: This from Kian Kruger, his brother Brendan at the piano, but saxophonist Kian Kruger wrote and arranged his first album called First Moon Rising. The track here, I'll See You in My Dreams, from Kian Kruger on KUVO.

0: KUVO Jazz 89.3 with new music, June Ida and the Final View off the latest CD, Bellflower. Brent Burkhead and The Exchange began mid-morning jazz with Will the Real Kenny G, Please Stand Up, a tune on the CD live at the Keystone Corner. Well, it's going to be a bit warmer today. High near 91, low 61. Right now, 75 and sunny at the Kobokuvo Studios here in downtown Denver, where it's mid-morning jazz and a thankful Thursday. Yes, it is. Got lots of incredible music coming your way. The Jazz Crusaders, Donald Vega, Lorraine Feather, Roy Ayers, and much more for your listening pleasure. Tree King with David Sanborn on Kuvo Jazz.
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But first, Donald Vega, Para Agua Bella on his new release, Play It Forward, Tree King on this thankful Thursday. 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

KUVO.org with the Jazz Crusaders and Latin Bit, a track off the CD Chili Con Soul, preceded by Barbara Mason's version of Stormy Monday. Now that was written by blues pioneer T-Bone Walker, released in the 1947. Born on the 10th of September, vocalist Barbara Morrison, who we just heard with Stormy Monday, vibraphonist Roy Ayers, singer-songwriter, guitarist Jose Feliciano, and vocalist Lorraine Feather. It's Mid-Morning Jazz Tree King with Lorraine Feather and Tenacity. 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

0: Something About That Sunshine, KUVO Jazz with Roy Ayers. Everybody loves the sunshine. Oh, yes, I do. I'll admit it. I just love the groove on that track, Sunshine. Okay, I won't sing for you because I am not a vocalist. Nevertheless, the High Points Festival 2 is Saturday, September the 12th on Welton Streets in Denver's Five Points, featuring Derek Hodge, Hugh Reagan, and the Messengers of Peace, Gregory Goodlow, DJs All Day Wes and Sugar Bear from 104.7 The Drop, and more. Now, there are going to be venues up and down the main stage at the Five Points Plaza, Cervantes, and other locations. 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Now, tantalizing your sound waves in the next hour, the Helen Sung Big Band, Sonny Rollins, Lauren Henderson, and much more. Tree King with Mid-Morning Jazz, and Jose Feliciano, who's celebrating his born day today. Now, we're going to do The Thrill Is Gone. He has a live recording, but the 1969 blues song The Thrill Is Gone was recorded and made famous by legendary blues singer and guitarist B.B. King. Now, the original artist and writers of this song was written in 1951 by Roy Hawkins and Rick Darnell, and Hawkins was the first to record it. So we're going to hear Jose Feliciano, The Thrill Is Gone, live here on KUVO Jazz.
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0: KUVO Jazz 89.3 was Zakiya Curtis and Moose the Mooch. The Helen Sung Big Band kicked off the 11 o'clock hour of mid-morning jazz with Convergence. Sunny and a bit warmer today. High near 91, low 61. Right now, 79 and sunny. At the Kobokubo Studios here in downtown Denver. Tree King on this thankful Thursday. Got lots of incredible music coming your way this hour, but we're going to get started with Sonny Rollins. It's Lucky Day, a track off the CD. Here's to the people. We are Kubo Jazz.
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Jazz and the Ray Barretto Sextet. Noise in the Attic, a track off the CD, Homage to Art. Art Blakey and the Jazz Messengers, that is. If you recently moved to the Mile High City, welcome to Colorful Colorado. We are so happy you found KUVO Jazz 89.3. We are community, culture, and music. If you'd like to reach us, our studio line is 303-291-0666. Leave us a message or a comment. We always look forward to hearing from you. I'm Tree King on this thankful Thursday, arriving in your earbuds in the next 10 minutes. Lauren Henderson, Ryan Fort, and right now, Nicole Zoraitis. Won't make it out alive. Thank you for listening to KUVO Jazz.

0: Well, maybe. Oh, maybe. Come. I won't make it out alive.
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KUVO Jazz. 89.3 with Ryan Fort and Grapple at the Snapple. What a track, huh? And before that, we heard from Nicole Zoraitis, Won't Make It Out Alive, a track on her latest CD, The Devil I Knew. All right, I don't think I want to know them. Nevertheless, it's Tree King with a jazzy thing on this thankful Thursday. Coming into your ear space in the next 10 minutes or so, we're going to hear a signature featuring Bill O'Connell, the LaBeouf brothers, Remy and Pascal. But right now is Lauren Henderson on KUVO Jazz.

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1: I have a quick question. 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There was a piano jazz song, and because I was in traffic, I couldn't write it down. It happened at 4:45. 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

0: 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It's a jazzy thing with Tree King, and coming up at high noon, got a lot of great music for you. Cindy Blackman Santana featuring Carlos Santana, Tito Puente, Sarah Vaughn, and much more for your listening pleasure. We're going to get back into the music with the Curtis Brothers. 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

0: KUVO Jazz 89.3 with Cindy Blackman Santana, featuring Carlos Santana and Capri on their new CD, Coherence. Charles Tolliver started the noon hour with Household of Zod on his new release. High today near 91, low 60. It's 83 and sunny at the KUVO Studios here in downtown Denver, where it's a jazzy thing with Tree King, and I am just ecstatic to, I'm just so happy I can hardly talk this today. Now, you know, every day it is a privilege for me to bring you the musical kaleidoscope with all of the colors, shapes, and designs of the magnificent artistry of jazz. But it's especially special for me today, as today marks my fourth year return to KUVO Jazz. So I am so happy to be here. Thank you for listening. We're going to get back into the music. We're going to hear from Tito Puente, Ian Gillie, and right now, Charles Fambro with Joe Ford, Beyond the Past. We are KUVO Jazz. Thank you for listening.
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Kubo Jazz and Ian Gilley, Stuart Scott, Booyah, a track off the CD Gilley. Now, speaking of Gilley, Jazz Odyssey Presents is back. Join us, the Gilley Live Band featuring Ian Gilley and Same Sky. They will take you on a journey from the roots of jazz to where the music is headed next. It's on the third Wednesday, September 16th. That's next Wednesday at 6:30 at our new location, Town Hall Collaborative. 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Be sure to bring your people to discover your next favorite artist and experience the future of Denver's music scene one Wednesday at a time. I'm Tree King with a jazzy thing on this thankful Thursday, massaging your eardrums in the next 10 minutes or so. Winard Harper, Sarah Vaughn. Right now, it's the Allert Ryerson Quartet. Let's call this love. We are community, culture, music, Kubo Jazz.

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It's a Thankful Thursday, Tree King with Carlos Enriquez, Latin Gemini. 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

0: Cubo Jazz with Carlos Enriquez and Latin Gemini. It has been a wonderful day. Let me say that wherever you go, today, tomorrow, wherever you go, you can always take us with it. 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And make sure that you know what's going on. 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I'm going to leave you today with my thought of the day, which is just take a moment, pick up the phone, call someone you haven't talked to in a while just to say hello. Let them know that you love them, and that would be thankful. They would really appreciate that. That's what I'm going to do, but that's me. I'm Tree King. It's been a jazzy thing, and thank you so much for joining me today. I'm going to leave you with a funky track. Funky, good, senior blues is Christopher McBride and the Whole Proof on Cubo Jazz.
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minute, a minute of your time. Single light was fine. Back in Vicky and his band so hot, they played every spot all night. Just knew a thinking that there is a better swing around town than hear a sound that brings your ears around. Frank West, Frank Frost, Freddie Green, hey, those kids went in, yes. Can you understand the feel that you have to be to real? They'll never end, no, Benny Fury. The saxophone, it doesn't get much smarter than a Benny Carter. Hey, those cats are swinging, that's why I am singing. This worthy bird of this, and will I go on to just a little more about Victor Jones. Drumming the source, hear the grooms, drum the clock, Freddie Green's guitar was so hot. And you can't forget the reason for the police being the band gets the moves, you grooves, you the kid.

0: Boy, that caught me by surprise, trying to grab my headphones and everything. I'm sitting in for Kim. It's Andy O. That's right. It's me, Andy O. And I'll be here till 4 o'clock when Paul comes in with early evening jazz. I'm in the afternoon jazz. And what you just heard, starting off with Curtis Lundy, Bailando, that's going back a few years. And just now, Whirly Bird from Kristen Korb, a fine singer. And she was rocking that bass as well. Yes, indeed. I take it back. That was her first album, so she was being with the Ray Brown Trio. But she plays just like that, you know, so she's a good bass player. Anyway, great to be here with you. Where'd I put my... I was going to tell you the temperature and all that, but the phone is out of reach. Yeah, I use the telephone for all that because it keeps me up to date. I can see it from here. It's 84 degrees, and... beautiful day outside, you know, coming in the wind down part of summer and winding up into fall. But in Colorado, you know, sometimes summer lasts until November. It just happens that way. Sometimes not. At any rate, I'm glad to be here with you playing the music for you. I got Jimmy Heath coming up next from his album Love and Understanding, Smilin' Billy. And then a real nice duo, I should say. Jimmy Smith and Wes Montgomery. There's other cats playing with them. But we have a few words first. It's Kubo Jazz, Community, Culture, and Music. Let me hear from you. It's 303-291-0666. That works the telephone. It works the text. I always see the text. I don't always see the telephone. Just being honest, you know, if you call and don't answer, it's nothing personal. It's just that I didn't see the ringer. In the meantime, these words.
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everywhere into his eyes, seeing that all he beloved run out of his heaven away. Here in the sense of a search of a day, tearing all meaning away. And to the witnesses indifference, he had this to say: I know about birth, I know about death, and how the life goes out of men. The life departing, powerless, giving it up.

Cordelling from a recording called Man in the Air. That was John Coltrane's tune Resolution. Kurt wrote the lyrics to that, I'm pretty sure. That's on the old it's on Blue Note Records, 2004 release. And before that, from Bumpin' on Sunset, that's not what that's from. Okay, I'll have to update that. Jimmy Smith with Wes Montgomery, and we heard their take on Milestones. I'll get that corrected on the playlist. I'm Andy O, sitting in for Kim. I'm here till 4 o'clock. Happy to be here with you. And, you know, shout out to everybody reaching out. You can reach me by telephone at 303-291-0666. You can also reach me via text in the same method, the same phone number. Coming up next, we're going to hear from Sonny Rollins, Plus Four, Clifford Brown, Richie Powell, the younger brother of Bud Powell, George Morrow and Max Roach. Great band, and this was a 1956 recording, Pent Up House, not to be mistaken for Penthouse. It's Pent Up House. And after that, some Bobby Matos, and then our Colorado Artist of the Hour. It's Kuvo Jazz, Community, Culture, and Music.

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0: Yoram Israel from his album Inspiration, one called Black Scholars, new album from Yoram Israel. We started things off with Stanley Cowell and one called Sylvia's Place from his 1970 release Back to the Beautiful. Yes, indeed. I'm Andy O, sitting in for Kim. I'll be here for, a couple more hours yet. Paul comes in at 4 and takes over at that point, so that's what we're doing. Happy to be here with you. My phone number, the phone number, is 303-291-0666. That's also the number that works for the text, so just saying. Got a couple of words, and we're going to be right back with some Afro-Caribbean Jazz Collective and Larry Goldings with Peter Bernstein and Bill Stewart. That's the set up ahead after these words. It's 85 degrees down here at 21st and Arapaho.
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Dissipation Blues. Dissipation Blues. Larry Golding's Peter Bernstein, Bill Stewart, quite the trio, from the album Rhombus, a new one. And previous to that, the Afro-Caribbean Jazz Collective, and also relatively new as well. So that brings us to where we are now, about half past, just almost half past. I'm Andy O, sitting in for Kim. I'll be here till 4 o'clock when Paul comes in and takes you through to me again. Huh? Well, that's how it goes sometimes. I'll be back in here at 8 o'clock with the beat. So keep it locked. We got music, music, and music some more. Coming up, we've got Lou Donaldson from the album Lightfoot. We're going to hear the title track. And then Jocelyn Gould, Randy Napoleon, and Virginia McDonald from Sonic Bouquet, Last of the Rounders, right here on Kubo Jazz, Community, Culture, and Music.

Jocelyn Gould, Randy Napoleon, and Virginia McDonald together. One called Sonic Bouquet, and that was Last of the Rounders. And before that, Lou Donaldson, title track from his 1959 release, Lightfoot. And that brings us to about 20 minutes till the top. We got a couple more before our next break here. We got, let me see. Well, okay, I guess I'm going to pull the audible because I got one more before I run out of time otherwise. So we're going to hear from Eddie Harris, Freedom, Jazz, Dance.

0: from In Sound, Eddie Harris, Freedom Jazz Dance. It's probably his most popular tune ever. Nice version of that. Coming up, we are going to hear from Horace Silver, the Cape Verdean Blues African Queen. But first, these messages.
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0: Good afternoon to you, everybody. I'm Andy O. I'm sitting in for Kim today. And I'll be here for another 45 to 50 minutes when Paul comes in. In the meantime, we got afternoon jazz with yours truly, Andy O. And, what did we just play? We started off with J.J. Johnson from the eminent J.J. Johnson. We heard a version of Groovin'. And then we heard Wives and Lovers from the Vince Ector Organotomy. Okay, I love it. The Vince Ector Organotomy Trio. And that was live at the side door. That's a couple years old, that one. Anyway, we've got some words right now. Abundant sunshine and 89 degrees out there. So I hope you're enjoying the weather or have a chance to. We are looking at sunset. It's a little after 7 right now. 7:16 is when the sunset happens. So got a few more hours of nice sun for you. In the meantime, these words, and then we'll hear from Early Times featuring the Curtis brothers, Steve Gadd and Craig Handy, and then the Jazz Crusaders, back when they was the Jazz Crusaders. You're listening to Kubo Jazz, Community Culture and Music. Let me hear from you. It's 303-291-0666.
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Steve Kowalczyk from his 2022 release, Ghost Orchid. We heard Shoot the Moon. That's our Colorado Artist of the Hour. The late Cassandra Wilson before that from Blue Skies, her take on Autumn Nocturne. I'm Andy O. I'm sitting in for, the rest of the hour till Paul comes in after 4 o'clock, just a little after 4, and he'll take you from 4 to 8, and then yours truly back in that saddle again from 8 to 10 o'clock, and then Miss Abby Clark with the Jazz Odyssey on a Thursday night. So that's how it's going. Happy to be here playing the music for you. Thanks for all the nice phone calls and texts and stuff. Well, we got, I think, like a set left. Well, we'll play this set, and then I'll be back to talk to you some more. It's Kubo Jazz, Community Culture.

0: the Heath Brothers, two tees, like, you know, golf tees or t-shirts, I don't know. Two of them, though. And that brings us to where we are. I've got to bounce. I'll be back in a couple hours, 4 hours to be exact, from 8 o'clock till 10 o'clock. So stick around. Paul's next, and it's a beautiful day outside. If you can, you know, tell him Andy said you could go outside and play. I got a couple of words, and we're going to wrap it up with a beautiful album. It's a one-off. Duke Ellington and John Coltrane together. I wish they had done a couple more of these. It's a gorgeous album. Eponymous, Duke Ellington, John Coltrane. We're going to hear The Feeling of Jazz to take it on home. So remember, be kind, because you don't know what's going on down where the spirit meets the bone. I'll see you later.
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0: drummer Jay Sennett is his name. And the album Parallel 49, we heard just when you thought, here on KUVO, KUVO Jazz. I'm Paul Donovan. Thank you so much for listening. It's a Thursday afternoon, about 12 minutes after 4 o'clock. And checking our traffic board, don't see any incidents. Surprise, surprise, surprise. Okay, good news. There is slow traffic in the usual spots. We'll keep an eye on that for you. Denver weather, still kind of dry, cool, down to 61 tonight, and then tomorrow, hot and breezy, up to about 91 or so. Right now it's 87 here downtown at KUVO. Freddie Hubbard is on the way after we do a quick Community Voices, and that's coming up next on KUVO.
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0: So, how many times have you been to an event downtown at the Arts Complex, whether it was an opera, a symphony, dance, ballet? There's so much there in that one spot, and it's accessible to us. We have that gem right here in the middle of downtown Denver. Well, they have a free event coming up this Saturday, kind of like an open house. You know, come see what this is all about. If you've never been, and with us to tell us about this event coming up is Alexa Culshaw, Marketing and Communications Specialist with Denver Arts and Venues. Alexa, thank you so much for being here today.
4: Thank you so much for having me.
0: I had no idea. Well, this is the first time, because I asked you how many years have you been doing this, and you said it's the first year. I said, oh, well, that's why I never knew about it.
4: Exactly. We are, yes, so thrilled to be kicking this event off. It's just like you said, we're trying to welcome everyone who wants to experience the arts down to the Arts Complex this Saturday.
0: So how did this come to pass?
4: Yeah, I think we realized that we have all these gems of organizations at the Arts Complex. We have the Denver Center for the Performing Arts, we have the Opera, Colorado, Colorado Symphony, Colorado Ballet, and Dazzle. And each of those have patrons that subscribe just to their works. And we needed to show everyone what the Arts Complex was all about. So we decided to have a free morning where people can come experience different art forms, try new things out. There's family-friendly activities as well. And we were just hoping to make this accessible to everyone.
0: And this is just a two-hour thing, right?
4: Right, just 2 hours. And it's in the morning because we're a busy performing arts complex.
0: Well, yeah, because so something's happening.
4: Exactly.
0: There.
4: The symphony has their opening night that night. DCPA has Outsiders playing at 2 o'clock and then another show at 7:30. So this was the only time that we could find.
0: Well, thank goodness.
4: Thank goodness, yeah.
0: Because someone who's never seen an opera can come to this. Okay, so kind of give us an idea, a framework of how this works. It's a schedule.
4: Yes.
0: So if I want to go and see a little bit of everything, I can catch a little bit of everything, right?
4: Yes, absolutely. It's only 2 hours. We're going to have two different stages set up in the Galleria, which is that open part of the arts complex.
0: Right.
4: Dazzle is going to kick us off with a jazz performance. It's going to bump over to the second stage, and then the symphony is going to have a brass quintet. It will go back to stage one with the Denver Center for the Performing Arts, and they're going to showcase two parts of their upcoming season. Back to stage two, and the Opera Colorado is going to have the residence artists showcase their upcoming season, and then finale will be the Colorado Ballet with excerpts from their upcoming shows, too.
0: So, okay, so if we follow the schedule.
4: Yes.
0: Okay, we're going to start with some jazz.
4: Start with some jazz.
0: At Dazzle.
4: then we're going to go to some symphony, then we'll go back to some theater, then we'll go to opera, and then we'll go to ballet. And then if your kiddo is not really feeling any of it, we're going to have a lot of family-friendly activities as well, so they can go learn clowning with the DCPA, or they can go explore props and costumes from the opera. So there's going to be really something for everyone, all ages, too.
0: What a great idea to bring a child. I mean, is there too young of a child? You don't want crying babies, right?
4: I mean, that's the beauty of this, too. If your baby cries during the ballet performance, that's okay.
0: And it's okay.
4: That's okay.
0: So I can bring the crying baby.
4: Absolutely. And maybe they'll surprise you. Maybe your little, you know, three-year-old will think the ballet is the greatest thing they've ever seen. And you can go to the Nutcracker later this year. So we're hoping this really inspires some curiosity for folks.
0: I can see, you know, some young, bright eyes looking at the stage. So how long is each performance, like the jazz and then the symphony?
4: Yep. So it's going to be 20 minutes for each performance.
0: Wow,
4: so
0: that's quick.
4: Very quick. Yeah. It's a true teaser for everything that the Arts Complex has to offer. But we're hoping that, you know, if you do come experience something that really moves you, you can just head over to the box office, and all of our partners on the campus are going to be offering really special discounts that day. So that is some insider knowledge.
0: A little incentive.
4: Yes. You can buy, you know, some really great discounts on the Nutcracker or the opera's Macbeth or any of the DCPA shows coming to town.
0: So this is, again, a free event.
4: Yes. A free event. We really hope to make this accessible for anyone who's ever just been curious about the performing arts, or if you're a lifelong subscriber to one of these great organizations, we hope you come discover something new as well.
0: So tell us again about the family-friendly activities or behind-the-scenes experiences.
4: Yeah, so each of these companies are going to bring their education tables with them. So the DCPA has a make-your-own headshot station, flower crowns, a clowning workshop. You can actually stay after the event, too, and learn a community dance that's put on by the Actors and the Outsiders, which is their show that's coming through soon, which is very cool. There's going to be props and costumes from the opera. The symphony is going to have an instrument farm. Dazzle's going to be presenting a new book. So you can actually, they can actually go and play with the instruments and really experience music.
0: Okay, I got to ask about this instrument farm. This sounds so exciting. So if my little five-year-old granddaughter wants to pick up the clarinet, can she put her hands on a B-flat?
4: You know, I don't know which instrument specifically they're going to have, but I will do my best to get a clarinet for your five-year-old.
0: I think this is amazing. What a wonderful opportunity for a free experience within 2 hours.
4: Yes.
0: To get a little bit of ballet, a little bit of symphony, a little bit of jazz, theater, and opera. I'd get my wife in there to listen to some opera.
4: Yeah, there you go. That's your low barrier entry. Maybe she'll love it.
0: Maybe.
4: Yeah.
0: I'm still working on her. All right. Oh, my goodness. Okay, for more information, what do we do?
4: Go to artscomplex.com/firstact, and you'll find links to all the schedules, the performances. It is a free event, but we ask that you register just so we know how many people to expect.
0: Yes. All right. And there will be food.
4: There will be food, too. Yeah, we have amazing partners on the Arts Complex. So Prelude and Post will be open. Olive and Finch will be open.
0: The Bistro.
4: Lots of little snack options for everyone.
0: All right. Okay, again, that is this Saturday. It's only 2 hours out of your weekend. Come on, and it's early. 9:30 to 11:30 here, downtown Denver. Thank you so much, Alexa. We appreciate it.
4: Thanks so much for having me.
0: All right. This has been Community Voices on KUVO.

Singer Dee Daniels from her 1990 album Let's Talk Business, and a tune written by Willie Nelson, the country artist, right? But he wrote it back in 1960 before he even became a household name in the country world. Nightlife. And before that, Denver's Mistura Fina from their album A Little Bit of This and A Little Bit of That. And we heard Carupio. And we started the set with trumpeter Freddie Hubbard, Gypsy Blue, from his 1960 debut album, Open Sesame. Here on Denver's Jazz, 89.3 KUVO, I'm Paul Donovan. Thank you so much for listening. Hope you're enjoying the music so far this Thursday afternoon. At about 22 minutes before 5 o'clock, it is Thursday. That means tomorrow being Friday, we got a big old High Points Festival 2 coming up this weekend. And it's a multi-genre community music festival featuring over 20 live music acts. Happens Saturday in Denver's historic Five Points. And you can find out more when you go to KUVO.org, click on News and Events. All right, on with the music. Denver trumpeter Gabe Mervine is playing every Thursday night, his residency this month at Nocturne Jazz. That means he's playing every Thursday night there at Jazz and Supper Club there. I just walked by that earlier this afternoon. Great neighborhood. Anyway, tonight he'll be performing with Dave Devine, Braxton Kahn, Patrick McDevitt, and we're going to play something from his 2024 album, See Something, and we're going to play Bayou on KUVO.

0: Denver pianist, vocalist, Dawn Clement. And this is from her new Blossom Deary tribute album entitled Dear Miss Deary. And the tune, The Party's Over. Before that, pianist Sullivan Fortner from his new album, Leave That In There, and a tune called Que Diablos. And we started with Denver trumpeter Gabe Mervine, who, by the way, is playing Nocturne Jazz and Supper Club, a couple of sets tonight. Find out what's happening. 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My name is Paul Donovan. It's Thursday, about 9 minutes till 5 o'clock. Andy O will be in here, back in here, as he was in here for Kim Berry a little earlier. He's back in here tonight at 8, live for the Thursday Night Beat. All right, let's take a look at the traffic board, shall we? Don't see any incidents. All right, just a disabled vehicle. I-25, not if that's your vehicle. Disabled vehicle on the left shoulder. That's not safe, right? I-25 southbound right there, Dry Creek. Kind of scary for that person. And just be on lookout for that. And it is slow, southbound 25 from about Bellevue. All right, Denver weather, cool night tonight. Are you enjoying the cooler mornings? Overnight low 61. And then tomorrow for Friday, hot, breezy, 91. Right now it's 88 downtown here at KUVO. So today we are celebrating the birthday of Roy Ayers. Wow. So much wonderful music. We're going to play something from his 1968 Stoned Soul Picnic, Antonio Carlos Jobim's Wave. And boy, what a lineup on this performance you're going to hear. Herbie Hancock, Ron Carter, Hubert Laws, Gary Bartz, and Grady Tate. That is next on KUVO.
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0: Something new from drummer Ulysses Owens Jr. and the band Generation Y. And this is from his new work entitled Kind of Grunge with Pearl Jam's Evenflow. And on this album, he also covers tunes from Nirvana, Soundgarden, Alice in Chains, Stone Temple Pilots, Smashing Pumpkins, Hole, among others. And before that, that was Evenflow, Pearl Jam's Evenflow. And before that, multi-instrumentalist out of Wichita, Kansas, five-year Army veteran, calls himself Skinny Hightower. And this is his new album, Feels Like Destiny. And we heard Between the Lines. And he was on the drums, the bass, Fender Rhodes, Vibes, the B3 organ. You get the idea. Well, a live show would be interesting. But all Skinny Hightower on that. Here on KUVO, Kuvo Jazz. I'm Paul Donovan on your Thursday afternoon about 16 minutes after 5 o'clock. And just taking a look at the traffic board. We've got something on the north side. This is a crash blocking two left lanes. Northbound 25 at 144th. And looks like it's slow from about 120th. And we've got one southbound 25. Left lane is blocked right at Hamden, 285. And a crash there, again, on the left lane side. All right, Denver weather. Cool night tonight, 61 by morning. Hot and breezy by afternoon tomorrow for a Friday, high 91. It'll be cooler, 80s on Saturday. Right now it's 89 downtown here at KUVO. So on the way, we've got Cal Jader. We've got some Abina Kumsum Davis. And we're going to kick things off with some contemplation. McCoy Tyner, pianist off his 1967 album, The Real McCoy. He recorded this roughly 2 years after leaving the John Coltrane Quartet. And on this piece we're about to hear, Joe Henderson, Ron Carter, Elvin Jones. Again, contemplation. We're going to hear that next on KUVO.
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Bina Coomson Davis from her 2024 debut album, Where Is Love? And that was a tune called Easy, composed by her trombonist composing husband, Steve Davis. And Bina wrote the lyrics. And before that, we heard Cal Jader with Mongo Santa Maria's Afro Blue. And we started with McCoy Tyner's Contemplation. Here on KUVO, KUVO Jazz. I'm Paul Donovan. It's 22 minutes in front of 6 o'clock on your Thursday afternoon. And Jazz Odyssey Presents is coming back. New location, we're on Santa Fe, just north of 5th Avenue at 525 Santa Fe, Town Hall Collaborative. So coming up next Wednesday, join us for Gilly Live Band featuring Ian Gilly. And Denver's Same Sky, led by Tom and Louisa Amend. 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And register at KUVO.org for more information. All right. We've got Denver trumpeter Hugh Reagan coming up. He's performing tonight with Vince Wiggins, Tony Black, and Mark Diamond at Vine Street Pub and Brewery. This is Mark Diamond's weekly series, Vine Street Vibes. And we're going to go back and play from... Hugh's 2002 Feel the Sunshine album, Gulf Coast Groove on KUVO.

0: Oh, yeah. Denver trumpeter Brad Good with his quintet and featuring saxophones Ernie Watts, Goose Dance. And Ernie had that sax sounded like a goose off the new release, Live the Dream. And before that, another Denver trumpeter, Hugh Reagan, who, by the way, is playing in Mark Diamond's Vine Street Vibes Tonight performance at Vine Street Pub and Brewery. Here on KUVO Kuvo Jazz, my name is Paul Donovan, 7 till 6 on your Thursday. And checking the traffic board, we've got an incident on the northwest side, and it is a crash off on the right shoulder, 36 east at McCaslin. Backups all the way back into Boulder, past Table Mesa Drive. And then on a little south of downtown here, southbound 25, accident on the southbound side of 25 at Hamden, and it's blocking the left lane there. All right, Denver weather, cool night tonight, down 61, hot, breezy for our Friday tomorrow, high 91 right now, 89 downtown. Coming up, saxophonist Javon Jackson off his album from a couple of years ago, Jackson and Nikki. Go to the movies. You'll hear singer Nicole Zoraitis with How About You on that track. And we'll follow that with vibraphonist Roy Ayers. We celebrate his birthday today, so we'll play a little bit of Love from the Sun from the Virgo Red Elm. All coming up on KUVO.
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3: Live from NPR News in Washington, I'm Ryland Barton. President Trump's promise of a $5,000 dividend to every American adult if Republicans win in November is getting a mixed response, even from Republicans. NPR's Tamara Keith reports from the Republican midterm convention in Dallas.
4: This isn't President Trump's first promise to send Americans cash payments. This time, the dollar figure is higher, but no more political.